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15: From the Sky News Centre at 5, police are continuing to search for a 3-year-old boy who went missing in Suffolk yesterday. Noah was last seen at a playground in Brantham around 3 o'clock when he became separated from a relative. Brantham Parish Council Chair Mal Bridgman says the whole county have come together.
16: It's been a fantastic community effort. It's hundreds and hundreds of people from Brantham, from surrounding villages as far as Ipswich have come down to assist with the search, and as you look around there you can see the people are still searching. It's a massive effort from the emergency services.
15: The Health Secretary says she's asked officials to urgently develop plans to put cameras inside of every cot in England's neonatal units. It's one of 14 recommendations from an inquiry into Lucy Letby's murder of 7 babies while working at the Countess of Chester Hospital between 2015 and 2016. Yvette Cooper says she wants the findings to be a turning point for the NHS. Michelle Warden, a former nurse who used to work there, questions how it would work.
17: Are they going to give extra money for staff to monitor that CCTV and to look at it? I hope it's not going to fall on neonatal nurses and children's nurses and midwives who have got more than enough on their plates already.
15: It's understood Andy Burnham will meet Donald Trump in New York next week. The Times are reporting the Prime Minister and the US President will come face-to-face on Tuesday at the United Nations General Assembly meeting. Authorities in Los Angeles say 3 people have died in a helicopter crash. The fire department says it came down in the Chatsworth neighbourhood just before 7 p.m. local time. Tottenham failed to win again as they crashed out of the EFL Cup 3-1 to Liverpool. Meanwhile, Arsenal beat Ipswich 4-2, with 16-year-old Max Dowman hitting the back of the net twice. Fulham, Brentford and Peterborough qualified for round 4. And 3 support acts have now quit Ed Sheeran's American tour after rapper Macklemore was dropped over his pro-Palestinian comments. Aaron Rowe, Phineas and Lucas Graham have all announced they're withdrawing in solidarity with the rapper. That's the latest. I'm Stevie Shillinglaw.
18: Is it Wednesday morning already? How has that happened? The middle of the week. This is Gaydio Early Breakfast. Hello, welcome to the show. My name's Nat. Here's Rose Gray.

her latest song, Kylie Minogue's Light Up, playing on Gaydio for you this morning. It's Wednesday. How are you doing? Like I said, well, let's start the show. Can you actually believe it is the middle of the week already? These weeks are flying by. We're going to be in October soon, and that is when autumn and winter are going to hit us. Although it's not been too chilly this week so far, has it? Anyway, we are going to hang out right through till 7. I've got some bangers for you. I've got some old stuff, some new stuff. I've got Jungle coming up for you next with Some Day Somewhere. After that, I'm taking you back in time and playing you one of the best arrhythmic tracks that is out. Sweet Dreams Are Made of These. You're listening to Gaydio.

Chrissy, Jazzy and Chris Lorenzo with Invisible playing on Gaydio. It's just gone 20 past five and it's Wednesday morning, the 16th of September. And you're hanging out with me and Nat Evans. I've got Slayer up for you right now. This is a brand new channel.

0: one of Sabrina Carpenter's best ones, in my opinion. That is Espresso. And it is Wednesday morning, middle of the week, hump day, whatever you want to call it. I hope you're having a good week so far. My name's Nat Evans and this is Early Breakfast on Agadio. Right, I've got Miley coming up for you shortly. Bass Persuades. But next I'm going to play you Switch Disco, Robert Miles and Ella Henderson with React. Morning.
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I think she has now officially dropped the Cyrus part of her name. She's now just known as Miley. My name's Nat Evans. It'll always be Nat Evans. I'll never be famous enough just to go by Nat. We are going to hang out till 7. I've got Girls Aloud to play for you right now. This is Jump. After that, I've got that big hit, summer of 2026, massive hit, Huge L with A Move Into The Sun.

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0: Top tune from Zara Larsson and Pink Pantherus. That's Midnight Sun playing on Gaydio. And it's just coming up to 6 a.m. a Wednesday morning, the 16th of September. I'm going to get your latest news on. Then I'm going to tell you how you could get yourself on one last pride on a cruise ship out at sea. How do you fancy that? If you do, make sure you stick around.
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8: Sky News Centre at 6. At least three people have died in a helicopter crash in Los Angeles. It's understood the NBC News chopper came down near a car park in the Chatsworth area of the city last night. One other person has been taken to hospital. Captain Brandon Silverman from the LA Fire Department says their investigations are now underway.
9: From the helicopter itself, it's pretty well destroyed, so we are going to have to go through the rubble and see how many victims there were on board, as well as identify the helicopter. We couldn't even see a tail.
8: Emergency services are continuing their search for a three-year-old boy who went missing in Suffolk yesterday. Noah was last seen at a playground in Brantham, but was then separated from a family member. The Prime Minister will meet Donald Trump next week in their first face-to-face meeting. The pair, who've spoken on the phone twice since Andy Burnham got the keys to Downing Street, will both be at the UN General Assembly in New York. A small Oxfordshire village will soon discover whether they'll be breaking away from the UK. Residents of Piddington are protesting against government plans to convert a military base into a facility for migrants. All of Ed Sheeran's support acts have quit his US tour after Macklemore was dropped over his pro-Palestinian comments. Aaron Rowe, Phineas and Lucas Graham have all said they'll no longer perform in solidarity with the rapper. In sport, teenager Max Dowman helped Arsenal to a 4-2 EFL Cup victory against Ipswich last night. He's become only the second 16-year-old to score two goals in the same game at a Premier League club. His manager, Mikel Arteta.
10: Yes, because he's 16 years old and we're really cautious with that. We don't want to stop him. We don't want to put any brakes into him. We need to develop him and we are full aware what he needs and he will have opportunities to play.
8: Tottenham are out of the competition after losing 3-1 to Liverpool at Anfield. That's the latest. I'm Tanya Snuggs. It's 6 a.m, it's Wednesday morning and you are listening to Gaydio. I've got Flo Rida on the way with Wild Ones, but let's kick off this hour.

You know, about a week ago, I told you that my friend Paul had a fairly bad car accident and totaled his car. Well, yesterday, I went and met him to pick his belongings up out of the car because the car is definitely never going to be drivable again. And so we did that, took him back to Bognor where he lives and unloaded everything and then realised that we'd got oil all over our jeans and mine were a new pair, so I was a little bit miffed off. Apparently, ChatGPT told us that if you use baking soda, leave it on there, on the oil stain for about 20 minutes, give it a rinse under the tap, nice warm water, then put some soapy fairy liquid on it, stick it in your washing machine, gets rid of the oil. Did it, tried it, absolutely fabulous. So now you know what to do if you ever get oil on your jeans.

Mariah Carey with We Belong Together. That's about me and you. We do belong together, and we are together most mornings, Monday to Friday, between 5 and 7 a.m. You can catch me. And this is Early Breakfast on Gaydio. My name's Nat Evans, by the way, if you're new to the show. Now, in just over 3 minutes' time, I'm going to take you back in time to a track that I used to play in the Cayman Islands all the time when I lived there. Roof down, sun ablazing, it's sonic, it feels so good. That is on the way for you after One Song Away From Crying.

fabulous music video to go with it as well. That's Emenike's new one, Oh No, All the Boys. It's 6:30 and it is Wednesday morning, middle of the week, the 16th of September already. I nearly said February. That's not far away either, is it? Before 7 a.m, I've got Chapel Rome, I've got Jessie Ware. Next, I'm going to play you David Guetta and Kelly Rowland. And the song is called When Love Takes Over. Morning.

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You might have heard that if you were at a Pride anywhere in the country this year, because that's going to be played every single Pride, I'm sure of it. Now, I don't know if you know this, quite a few bars in Brighton where I live are closing down due to various reasons, prices and hikes in council tax, that kind of thing. And our bar is one of them that is shutting its door for good on Saturday. So I am going there with some friends this Saturday evening. If you're anywhere near Brighton, come down, pay some support to the club. It's been around a very long time. It's going to be missed tremendously. And I just hope no more clubs end up closing, because we won't have any left. I mean, our bar is a fun place to go. So if you're anywhere near Brighton, get yourself down there and support the gay scene for me.

Katie B with Broken Record. So I was just telling you about what I'm going to be doing on Saturday night, but what are you going to be doing on Saturday night if you don't live anywhere near Brighton? Because it is Thursday, have you got your plans sorted? Are you going out? If you live in London, it looks like you're going to have a fairly nice Sunday. I mean, the weekend looks like it's going to be dry, so that's nice. 22 degrees over the weekend, so you could push another barbecue if you were eager to do that. It's nice and warm still. My name's Nat. This is Early Breakfast on Gaydio, and here's Sam Smith with Oh Mother.

0: They really do bring out the best music, don't they? That is Sam Smith featuring the Two City Chorus with Oh a Mother, and that is your last one from me. Don't go anywhere because Dave Coopers is up next with Gaydio Breakfast. I'll be back here tomorrow morning to help wake you up again. Have a wonderful Wednesday. Bye.
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7: From the Sky News Centre at 7, the Mayor of Los Angeles, Karen Bass, says she's absolutely devastated after a news helicopter crashed in a suburb of the city last night, killing at least 3 people. One other person is injured. The chopper was covering an earlier fatal collision between a car and a bus in the Chatsworth area of the city. Colleen Williams is a presenter at broadcaster NBC.
8: We knew we'd lost contact with our people out there, and we've just received the confirmation that, in fact, News Chopper 4 went down just before 7 o'clock tonight. We're going to take a couple of minutes to think about that, to process and to regroup.
7: A 3-year-old boy remains missing after being separated from a family member in Suffolk. Noah, who's autistic and nonverbal, was last seen at a playground in Brantham yesterday. For the first time since taking office, Andy Burnham will meet Donald Trump face-to-face next week at the UN General Assembly in New York. They've spoken on the phone twice recently. Our political correspondent, Alex Rogers, says the relationship seems to have got off to a warm start.
9: Trump has praised Andy Burnham as a very nice guy, even if he tends to be on the liberal side. So the key thing going forward is to see how Andy Burnham manages the special relationship, especially when he has also signalled that he's more willing to take a direct approach to Donald Trump on areas where they disagree.
7: Wandsworth Council in South London has announced plans to increase council tax for some residents by 94% from next April. Councillors say they identified a shortfall of £84 million after a spending review. Those living in a small village in Oxfordshire will soon find out if they voted to break away from the UK. Residents of Piddington have held a referendum in protest against government plans to house more than 1,000 asylum seekers nearby. And Arsenal maintained their 100% winning start to the season after beating Ipswich 4-2 in the EFL Cup. That's the latest. I'm Tanya Snuggs.
10: Wakey, wakey, eggs and bakey, baby. It's just gone 7 a.m. on your Wednesday morning. Happy hump day. I'm David's Gaydio Breakfast. We're starting off the 16th of September, and I've got tunes to get you going. We've got some Gaga, and I'm going to kick off right now with Olivia Rodrigo. Morning.

Livy Rodrigo and Drop Dead on your Wednesday morning, 16th of September. How are you going? And what did you do last night? For a Tuesday, you'd think, actually, that a Tuesday would be fairly calm. You know, you're just sort of edging into the week. You're not really doing much. You just, perhaps if you've been doing something like me, I was on holiday last week. You know, I'm just sort of like, you know, easing back into the week. And I was even doing something quite exciting last night for the first time in a long time. I was teaching. Literally. Teaching. I know, me. What was I teaching? DJing, as it happens. I didn't think I'd ever be doing that, but apparently I've reached the age where I need to stand up in front of a class and tell people how to play music. Apparently I've got enough experience to do that now. I don't know whether that's something to be proud of or be a bit worried about. Life does race on, doesn't it? But never mind me, I was doing something fairly wholesome. But hop, skipping a jump away from Gadio Towers, the gays and theys were getting buck wild on a Tuesday night. Why? There's some filming going on in Manchester's gay village for a big singing competition. I do believe it was a Voice. And the pop girlies and gays were treated to not one, but two pop group girlies who are obviously on said TV show. They were doing some filming there. There was a load of drag queens. Shout out to Ginger Hunter, who was hosting the night. I think KY Kelly was there. Joined by Cheryl and Kelly Rowland. Literally on a Tuesday night. And there were several Gadio faces down there. I wasn't, because I was in a classroom with a load of kids teaching about a DJ. Slightly less excited. I don't know if I'd have rather been here teaching the next generation of budding DJs or getting really messy with the pop crew on a Tuesday night in Manchester's gay village, dancing with Kelly Rowland and Cheryl. My goodness, were you there? You were. I need to know about it, please. Morning, it's Wednesday.

0: animal.
1: Cat's Eye, an animal on your Wednesday morning, 16th of September. Just had a message here, Dave. Do you know that Cheryl and Kelly Rowland were in Manchester's Gay Village last night, partying the night away on Canal Street in Via? In a shock turn of events, I was actually aware of this.
2: Queen's out of the question.
1: I mean, this is high camp.
2: We gotta fight, fight, fight, fight, fight for this love. We gotta fight.
1: The crowd were loving it. Actual Cheryl and Kelly Rowland, a member of Girls Aloud and Destiny's Child, in one place at the same time. They were filming for next year's season of The Voice, as it happens. A lot of gays and nays were there, obviously having a lovely time. Plenty of drag queens as well. Again, he's a full geish on a Tuesday night. I mean, you would for Kelly and Cheryl, wouldn't you? Absolutely. How was your Tuesday night? I'd love to hear from you.

0: after the throwback from Pitbull, Neo, Afrojack. It's Give Me Everything, Morning.
1: Yeah, right, picture that with a Kodak. Or better yet, go to Times Square, take a picture of me with a Kodak. Took my life from negative to positive, I just want y'all to know that. And tonight, let's enjoy life.

Shout out to Marco, who's loving the show this morning. Oh my god, I'm still not over the fact that Cheryl and Kelly Rowland were partying in Manchester's Gay Village last night. Everybody's talking about it. Filming for the next season of The Voice UK. Incredible scenes. The gays and theys were feral last night on a Tuesday as well. What a school night to be out. Chris messaged and said I was going to go to the bar where they were at Via for a little drink last night, and me and my boyfriend decided not to. Fuming now we didn't go. Have it on good authority though that it was absolutely packed to the rafters. Like just crammed in like sardines. Whilst everybody was grooving to Cheryl singing Fight for This Love. Well, I think mainly pointing the mic at the crowd. Kelly was grooving out to, I think it was Commander, was it? We'll have to double check the clips. But if you want, go on our socials at Gaydio, because there's some footage there straight from the scene. Looks like absolute bedlam in the best possible way. You can tell me how your Tuesday night's going. Or your Wednesday morning. Do let me know on the WhatsApp 0330 048 400. We're going to do Time Hop. We're going back to 2005. And I've got two belters. I need your help deciding which to play this morning.

She's the Best from Troye Sivan. Brand new album of the same name coming October the 9th. Got that music video with Nicole Kidman in as well. Really excited for this new era of Troye Sivan. How's your Wednesday morning? Is it shaping up to be a good one? Got the kettle on? Had your brekkie? If not, up and at 'em, babes, you can do it. Tell me how it's going on the WhatsApp, 0330 04 8400. Should we go back in time? Yeah, go on then. Ooh, yeah. Yeah. Right, so here's what we do at this time in the morning. I go back in time, pick a couple of tracks that I think you might like, and then you decide, in the great tradition of democracy, which one I should play before 8 a.m. So how we do it. It's how we do it on the show. It's a nice little bit of input. You get to decide the mood of a nation, really, if you think about it. Just think about the... It's like the butterfly effect, isn't it? You know, what sort of day is somebody going to have, depending on what kind of track we play? Does it bear thinking about? I'm not sure it does. Not to put too much pressure on your choice this morning. Two tracks from 2005 this morning. Yeah, we go normally anywhere between 1985 and 2020. My time machine said 2005, so that's where we are. All right. That's about the extent of the decision making when we decide the year. Right, I'm going to stop rambling and show you the tunes that I picked. Gone for Naughty's remix, Max Graham versus Yes, owner of a lonely heart. My baby shot me down. Audio Bullies and Nancy Sinatra. They really just went for anything back in the noise, didn't they? Like, yeah, that'll sound good. It does. I'm not being shady, I promise. Which one's it going to be? Which one do you want me to play before 8 a.m? Go on the Instagram story at Gadio. Max Graham versus Yes. My dad'll love you if this one wins. He loves Yes. My baby shot me down. Audio Bullies and Nancy Sinatra. I'm going to be over the moon whichever one we play, but the choice is yours, sweetheart. Instagram story at Gadio. Right, it's just gone 7:30. Maisie's on the way with the latest, gayest and greatest. And I've got tunes from Ariana Grande. Something brand new, actually, that I want to play for you. And a throwback from Gadjo. So many times next. Gadio.

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0: With the latest, I'm Maisie Simmons. For the first time since taking office, Andy Burnham will meet Donald Trump face to face. The Prime Minister and US President head to the UN General Assembly in New York next week. The pair have spoken on the phone twice in recent months. Sky's political respondent Alex Rogers says the relationship seems to have gotten off to a warm start.
1: Trump has praised Andy Burnham as a very nice guy, even if he tends to be on the liberal side. So the key thing going forward is to see how Andy Burnham manages the special relationship, especially when he has also signalled that he's more willing to take a direct approach to Donald Trump on areas where they disagree.
0: The head of NATO is expected to say Britain's investment in defence shows it's serious about security when he meets the Prime Minister later. Secretary General Mark Rutte will come face to face with Andy Burnham for the first time during a speech in Oxfordshire. Amid growing threats from Russia and China, the military alliance have agreed to increase defence spending to 5% of economic output by 2035. Assembly members have been debating a bill aimed at banning sexuality and gender conversion practices for the first time at Stormont. It contains provisions external that could see a 2-year jail sentence imposed on people who conduct conversion practices. Alliance's deputy leader Owen Tennyson proposed the private member legislation, but it's been criticised by the Democratic Unionist Party, which said the bill presents a real threat to freedom. The sitting was suspended late on Tuesday due to running out of time and will return for further debates on the 22nd of September. And three support acts have quit Ed Sheeran's American tour after rapper Macklemore was dropped over his pro-Palestine comments. Aaron Rowe, Phineas and Lucas Graham have all announced their withdrawing in solidarity with the rapper who said free Palestine on stage. Ed Sheeran has claimed that the decision to part ways with Macklemore was made by the tour's promoter. There's more news online at gaydio.co.uk.
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0: Today will be partly cloudy with sunny spells and scattered showers, most frequent in the west. Cloud and rain will spread into Northern Ireland and Scotland by the evening, with highs of 16 degrees in Glasgow, 18 in Birmingham and 20 in London. For Gaydio, I'm Maisie Simmons.
3: Thanks, Maisie. It's just gone 7:35 on your Wednesday morning. Here, I've got a job for you. Would you get onto our Instagram story at Gaydio? I've got two Naughties remakes from 2005. Max Graham versus Yes or Audio Bullies and Nancy Smith.

She's having a well-deserved break. Ariana Grande and Petal. This Wednesday morning, 16th of September. You all right, Bab? Here, I've got some brand new music for you from Yorkshire songwriter and producer Molly Coddles. Sounds like a great drag name, doesn't it? Got a new single called Rain Cloud. They grew up on a farm in rural North Yorkshire, apparently, and Molly says that they often fell out of step with the world around them. So music became a way of translating their internal experience into something colourful and communal. Apparently their perspective as a queer artist with autism and ADHD sits at the heart of the Molly Coddled project. Apparently written during what Molly calls the depths of bed rotting season. I feel like that's what we're sort of edging into now, isn't it? Have you found that yet? You know, now that sort of the heat waves and the summer is, well, kind of seems like it's done. Although I thought we were getting another one this September, weren't we? We're halfway through. Where is she? Yeah, this tune's called Rain Cloud, and I really wanted to play it for you this morning because I think it's appropriate. It's quite a nice tune, easing us into autumn. Let me know what you think of it. Molly Coddled. It's called Rain Cloud on Gaydio.

on your Wednesday morning, 16th of September. My God, the reactions are coming in to Cheryl and Kelly Rowland hitting up Via on Canal Street in Manchester last night. They were doing, by the looks of it, some filming for the next series of The Voice. Darren saying, oh my God, the jealousy I have right now is unreal. It's, I mean, yeah, everyone's just absolutely, absolutely gagged for it. I mean, I'm gagged, I wasn't there, to be honest with you. Wes saying, great venue, great place to do it as well. Danny saying, I would have absolutely perished. The perishing that was happening, I think, as well, actually, because everyone was packed in there like sardines. Let me know how your Wednesday morning's going on the WhatsApp, will you? 0330 048 400. In the meantime, we've got to do this. Right, this is where I take you back in time through the medium of music. I pick a couple of tracks and then you've got to decide which one that you want to hear before 8 a.m. this morning's year. It's 2005. Sounded... Oh, actually, what happened in this year? I think it was when the first civil partnerships took place in the UK, I think England and Wales. That was a nice time, wasn't it? It felt like everything was coming at Millhouse, didn't it? We got two tunes here you've been voting on this morning. It was the year of the remix. We loved him in the noughties. Max Graham versus Yes. Or Audio Bullies and Shut You Down. What's it? Nancy Sinatra. That's it. The results are in though. Super, super close, but we do got a winner. Incredibly close. 51% of you voting for this for your winner for 2005. There we go. Thanks to David, Benji, Stuart, Sarah, Daniel, David, Tony, Sophie, Stephen, Ollie, Chris. All voting for Max Graham versus Jess. Turn it up.

0: loved a little 80s remix in the noughties. Originally from 1983. And yes, he's only over Lonely Heart remix by Max Graham. Thanks to everyone who voted for that this morning. Oh, we do a lovely job, don't we, as a team? Figuring out how to soundtrack our mornings. Right, let's have a look at where we're going tomorrow. Are we jumping forward or back? We're jumping forward. Forwards in time. To a year when, I mean, it's back on your TV screens now, isn't it? Have you been watching Big Brother? Because Gemma Collins was on it in Celeb Big Brother in this year. And yeah, some other things as well. Oh, I think Rylan had a little moment because hosted This Morning with his husband Dan at the time, no longer with him. That was the first time. I think the first same-sex couple hosting This Morning. That was all the way back in 2016. So we'll do two tracks from that year tomorrow morning. That's nice, isn't it? Let's get back to the tunes. Here's Barry Can't Swim.
1: You played that.

0: still rolling in for Cheryl and Kelly Rowland at Manchester's Via on Canal Street last night. Pizil saying, did anyone text her on XL though?
1: Oh my god, is that the reference to the Kelly and Nelly music video where she's texting on XL? Amazing. Dre saying, I would have died. Terry saying, Via on a Tuesday night. Not normally like this. Something tells me it was not a surprise. Yeah, well, I mean, they did advertise that there was going to be some extra special guests for a girl group night. Shout out to all the drag queens. I think it was Ginger Hunter who was hosting. Yeah, it sounds amazing. Susie saying, this is just epic. Go and check out the video on our socials at Gaydio as well. Right, okay, Maisie's on the way with the latest, gayest and greatest headlines. I've got a job for you if you are a Celine Dion fan. So you might want to get involved with something that I've got planned. I'll tell you all about it. I've got Milky Mall Grab on the way. And Adela in NLA next.
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10: With the latest, I'm Maisie Simmons. Emergency services are continuing their search for a three-year-old boy who went missing in Suffolk yesterday. Noah was last seen at a playground in Brantham, but was then separated from a family member. Police said Noah is reported to have run off down an alleyway nearby towards a new-build housing estate. They also confirmed the three-year-old is non-verbal, has partial hearing loss, and has been going an assessment for autism. Emergency services are conducting the search, with the Coast Guard among the agencies taking part. The mayor of Los Angeles, Karen Bass, says she's absolutely devastated after a news helicopter crashed in a suburb of the city last night, killing at least three people. The chopper was covering an earlier fatal collision between a car and a bus in the Chatsworth area of the city. Colleen Williams is a presenter at the broadcaster NBC.
11: We knew we'd lost contact with our people out there, and we've just received the confirmation that, in fact, News Chopper 4 went down just before 7 o'clock tonight. We're going to take a couple of minutes to think about that, to process and to regroup.
10: A family court judge has ruled that a woman who was named as a parent on a child's birth certificate did not automatically acquire legal parental responsibility, meaning she cannot currently apply for a child's arrangement order without first getting the court's permission. The case involved a former same-sex couple and their child. One woman was registered as the child's parent at birth. The other alleged she had been coerced into this and made allegations of domestic abuse, which were denied. The child's biological father has no involvement in their life. And Daisy Edgar Jones says Dame Emma Thompson's Oscar-winning performance in Sense and Sensibility is an inspiration. The Normal People actress takes on the role of Eleanor Dashwood, which was made famous in the 1995 Ang Lee film adaptation. The second reworking of Jane Austen's novel, first published over 200 years ago, is out in cinemas next Friday. There's more news online at gaydio.co.uk.
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4: With PensionBee, bringing pensions into the 21st century.
10: Today will be partly cloudy with sunny spells and scattered showers, most frequent in the west. Cloud and rain will spread into Northern Ireland and Scotland by the evening, with highs of 16 degrees in Glasgow, 18 in Birmingham and 20 in London. For Gaydio, I'm Maisie Simmons.
1: Thanks, Maisie. It's just gone 8:02 this Wednesday morning, 16th of September. I've got a job for you if you're a Celine Dion fan, something you might want to get involved

0: Milky and Mole Grab on your Wednesday morning. How you going? I'm Dave. Up and at 'em. Welcome along the Wednesday crew, the 8 a.m. crew. If you've just joined us now. It's around about 10 past 8. And I've got this lovely message, actually, from listener Anthony, which I'm going to read out in full because I couldn't put it better myself. Anthony says, good morning, Gadio and gorgeous people. It's hump day Wednesday. We've made it halfway through the week, so give yourself a little pat on the back, grab that coffee, crank up the tune, strut into the rest of your day because you're fabulous. If you're going to work, heading home, or wondering where Monday went, you've got it. Keep smiling, keep shining, keep being unapologetically you. And officially, the weekend is in sight. I don't know, but that is quite the Monday, not the Monday, the Wednesday motivation. Producer Bella.
1: That was a 10 out of 10 Monday message.
0: Shall I just go out of the... I just leave. Anthony, do you want to pop into Gadio Towers? Mate.
1: I love the emojis you've used as well, Anthony. We've got rainbow sunshine, little dancing emojis. I feel in a good vibe now.
0: Babes, my like Wednesday has just perked right up. Do you know what? I was saying this to a mate last night, Bella, actually. This is why I love this show. I mean, I'll be honest with you. I've been having a bit of an interesting week since I've come back, you know, like at home. I won't bore you too much with it. But, you know, it's just been a bit of a... You know, there's a lot going on. You know, when you've got to turn up to work and you've just got to get on with your job, and I feel so lucky I get to come in here, play tunes, chat with you lot, and just have a gay old time. And messages like that, Anthony, I don't know about anybody else listening, but that's really perked me up. So thank you so much. Maybe he was at Via Manchester last night, hanging out with Cheryl and Kelly Rowland.
1: So jealous no one told me about this. When I tell you, I was actually in town.
0: Yeah.
1: So I was in Gay Village anyway, doing line dancing.
0: Well, hold the phone.
1: Diva, I've started a new hobby.
0: Cowboy boots and everything.
1: No, I didn't wear my boots for the first one because I didn't want to slip.
0: I did not know where this conversation was going to go, but yes, to the line dancing, why not?
1: But anyway, as we were leaving Gay Village, I was like, why is everyone like posting on their stories?
0: Right,
1: and I see Cheryl and Kelly, and my friend was like, where are they? And I went 10 minutes that way.
0: Oh my God. Maybe you should have texted your mates on XL and then they'd have got the message.
1: I know.
0: Why didn't you message me on XL like Kelly got that message in Nelly and Kelly?
1: Oh my God, I know what you're referencing.
0: The Dilemma
1: now.
0: Video, right?
1: The music video.
0: If you're millennial, you know, don't you? Get at us on the WhatsApp this morning. More uplifting messages for Wednesday, please. Thanks, Anthony.

0: really love this. And perfect, because we are at the end of summer, technically, just about. Katie B and Jax Jones now. No, we're not doing a sad link, but that is the instrumental of Celine Dion's All By Myself. It was just right there, so I pressed play on it. It sounds all right, doesn't it, Bella?
1: Yeah, no, it sounds like, gorgeous.
0: Yeah, sure. Why not? I love it. The reason why I'm playing it is because we've got a job for you, especially if you are a Celine Dion fan, and perhaps you are a little bit sad that you can't make it to her run of dates in Paris, France, where she's doing, I think she's doing like a run of 10 dates,
1: mm-hmm.
0: having a little break. She's doing some more, and she's been slaying the game, hasn't she?
1: She has been. She's back and bad.
0: Yeah.
1: She's had a little 6-year break. She had like health issues going on. She's come back from all that, and she's killing it.
0: Yeah.
1: So we thought we need to commemorate Celine Dion,
0: mm-hmm.
1: and how better a way to do that than to find the biggest Celine Dion fan we possibly can.
0: Yeah.
1: So how we're going to do this is I've prepared a little quiz,
0: uh-huh.
1: and I'm going to be putting people head to head.
0: Yeah.
1: We just need some participants.
0: Yeah.
1: So if you're a massive Celine Dion fan and you think you could beat out another Celine Dion fan, you need to get in touch, Dwarlin.
0: I'm really excited for this, actually, because I know a fair few people who would definitely take part in this. How you get involved, easy, just messages on the WhatsApp, 0330 04 8400, or if you've got the Gaydio app, just messages on that as well. It's easy to get in touch with us here in the studio. Don't worry, it's not on. We're not going to do one this morning. We're just going to get the names together, and then we're going to pit people against each other. Yeah.
1: Mm-hmm.
0: So if you just reckon you want to get involved, that's all you've got to do today. Just register your interest now at Gaydio Breakfast. Like I said, WhatsAppers or Insta.

0: But there are prizes. And you know, if you know, you don't need a material thing. Just the title of being the biggest Gaydio Breakfast Celine Dion fan should surely be enough, right?
1: I think I would be well chuffed with that.
0: Yeah, that's what I think too as well. Right, okay, let's get back to the tunes. Madge on the way after. Oh, look at that. It's like I prepared it already. It's our Celine.

0: The Gorge, Madonna, on your Wednesday morning. How are you going? Have you been watching Big Brother? It is back on your telly screens. Load of housemates in there. There was a real special moment. I've been following a lot on the socials. Producer Bella, something quite special actually last night. I think listening to the clip, I'm getting quite emotional at it.
1: Yeah, so throughout the show, one of the contestants, Frankie, I think he's in his, what, his 20s? He's quite a young man.
0: Yeah, I think he's about 23.
1: He seemed to be really struggling in the house, and he kept saying to the other housemates, you know, I don't really want to go into it, but there's something that's really weighing heavily on my shoulders.
0: Yeah.
1: A lot of people were sort of speculating what it was, and then he got in the diary room and made a sort of, and spoke to Big Brother about it.
0: Yeah, let's have a listen.
2: But to be fair, I come on this show to come out, because I'm bisexual, and... like, I've been in pain for so long now, probably about a year and a half, 2 years. Just the guilt and the shame that I'm carrying from it. And I don't know, I just feel like I've let down a lot of people. That's right, I let down a lot of people.
3: Frankie, Big Brother doesn't think you've let anyone down.
0: Now, normally when somebody comes out, we're sort of like, fanfare comes out and
1: yeah,
0: we're all really happy. That breaks my heart, Bella. It absolutely breaks my heart, because he is going to be like so many other people who mm-hmm. feel trapped by constraints that society put on all of us. And, you know, we say like, oh, somebody's brave for coming out. I think he is. But like, you know, like whatever personal situation he's in, I could feel that emotion. You know, it took me right back to the guilt and shame that I felt so many years ago.
1: Do you know what, though? He said that, like, he's been feeling this way for, like, a few years. Like, yeah, he wants to come out and can't. And I think it says a lot about the current state of things that he's had to be in a secluded environment in order to do that.
0: Mm-hmm.
1: I will say, though, I was online last night afterwards and I saw so many messages of support.
0: Mm-hmm.
1: I also saw a few people on TikTok going, well, what's he done that for? He's just there to get attention. Why couldn't he say it on the outside? Blah, blah, blah. And I'm like, that's probably why. That attitude is why people struggle to come out in the first place, because he's having a real vulnerable moment,
0: mm-hmm.
1: and there were still people trying to pick at him, you know.
0: And it's like, you know, if it was so easy even in 2026, he would do it,
1: mm-hmm.
0: but he needs to, when you feel so trapped in a box, and those of us who've been in the closet will know how that feels, sometimes it will come out in a bit of an explosion, you know what I mean? Or it's like you've got to do something drastic to just get out of it. I thought it was really interesting as well that there was a conversation between some of the blokes about mental health, which I think is quite related, actually. Just to warn you as well, there's some talk about self-harm and suicide in this. Just a little trigger warning.
4: I mean, I've had some very close friends who have committed suicide.
5: Why do you think it actually is so big in men?
2: What's that?
4: I think
5: in the UK, it's the number one killer of men.
4: Yeah, I don't know that, under 40s.
5: Mental.
6: I know a couple,
2: with fed false beliefs, that ain't true.
5: Do you think that's why?
2: Yeah.
6: Man's been at a point in my life here where everything's just so overwhelming.
4: Yeah.
6: Like, I don't want to be here no more. But bro, then it's like a switch, bro. It's like, cool. It's kind of, I had the thought process like, yo, bro, if I'm going to end it all, I might as well live it all.
4: Yeah.
6: I might as well go live.
4: Yeah.
6: Because I'm going to die anyway.
5: And you shouldn't make a permanent solution to a temporary problem.
7: I've worked the air fryer out.
0: Right, never mind the working the air fryer out from Rochelle at the end there, but... I really like what one of them said there, the don't make a permanent solution to a temporary problem. Now, I'm not sat here saying that everyone's struggling with mental health because everyone's secretly bisexual. That's not what I'm saying. But I think that there's a link between, you know, Frankie's reaction and his coming out to, you know, what a lot of people struggle with, that... you know, we don't know what a lot of people struggle with. And I think that if we were just a bit more freer as a society and we didn't put so many constraints on what it means to be masculine, feminine, or a human being.
1: Yeah.
0: I think we'd all do a lot better, wouldn't we?
1: No, I completely agree. So, it's so refreshing as well to see that they're all chatting about it and we get to have these conversations.
0: Really, really refreshing. Couldn't put it better myself. So well done to Frankie for coming out as bisexual on Big Brother, and I'm really hoping that he gets the warm reception when he comes out of the house, whenever that might be.
1: I'll be there.

0: just after 8:32 on your Wednesday morning. Slightly late for the news, but with good reason. We're having a good chat about Menti B and Frankie coming out as bisexual on Big Brother. What a special moment. Shout out to Adrian, who's loving Madonna's Vogue that I was playing a bit earlier. But yeah, the 12-inch record of Vogue is definitely one you have to play all the way through. Great if you're DJing, if you need a toilet break. Not too much information for a Wednesday morning. I wonder if that's what they said in the 70s. Stick a 12-inch song so you go and have a week. Thanks for your message this morning, Adrian. That's Sonny Fader and Becky Hill. News on the way with Maisie, and I've got Ray, Where Is My Husband, next.
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9: With the latest, I'm Maisie Simmons. The Oxfordshire village of Piddington has voted overwhelmingly in favour of independence from the UK.
10: We had 312 votes counted, which is nearly 92% of the ballot papers issued. And the results are as follows. We had 285 yes votes. Yeah!
9: The symbolic protest was against plans to house more than 1,200 male asylum seekers at a nearby former military base. The Home Office insists the proposals are designed to be self-contained to reduce the impact on the local community. The rate of inflation rose to 3.1% last month. Data from the Office for National Statistics shows that's up from July's figures of 2.9%. Economists had predicted a rise due to an increase in energy prices and the conflict in the Middle East. Trans makeup artist and social media star, best known as Nikki Tutorials, has been announced as the new host of the hit BBC competition series, Glow Up, Britain's Next Makeup Star. The Dutch beauty guru, who shot to fame on YouTube in 2015, came out publicly as transgender in 2020, and she will take over the reins as host from supermodel Leomi Anderson when season 8 of Glow Up hits the screens in 2027. Val Garland and Dominic Skinner are set to return as judges alongside her. The show sees makeup artists compete in a series of weekly challenges in the hope of being named Britain's next makeup star. And 20 years after Pride and Prejudice hit the box office, a new six-part series based on the Jane Austen novels is coming to screens later this year. It'll see Elizabeth Bennet play the Crown star Emma Corrin, while Jack Loudon and Olivia Colman will also star. It drops on Netflix in December. There's more news online at gaydio.co.uk.
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1: With Pension B. When your pension's in a good place, you're in a good place.
9: Today will be partly cloudy with sunny spells and scattered showers, most frequent in the west. Cloud and rain will spread into Northern Ireland and Scotland by the evening, with highs of 16 degrees in Glasgow, 18 in Birmingham and 20 in London. For Gaydio, I'm Maisie Simmons.
0: Thanks, Maisie. It's just gone 8:37 on your Wednesday morning. Happy hump day. I'm Dave, it's Gaydio. Breakfast. Got tunes on the way. Brand new stuff from Rachel Chinariri. That Dua Lipa track, which is having a resurgence. Right now, it's Ray.

Wednesday, on your Wednesday morning. Happy hump day. Just gone 22-9. Wedding season's here, apparently. Gaydio's making your life easier when it comes to planning your big day with our great big LGBTQ plus wedding guide. Yeah, actually, listener Floss and Amy got married yesterday. I wonder if they saw it. They could have done with that, couldn't they? From venues to suppliers, celebrants to photographers, it's got everything in there, everything you need for your celebrations. Includes a collection of six stunning wedding venues across the Ribble Valley. That's from James Place's Dreams Wedding Collection. You've got the historic Lumley Castle, which combines medieval character and modern hospitality. The Royal Pavilion in Brighton, one of the most iconic and beautiful buildings in the country. Just, you know, you could get married there. Let's camp in it. So if you want to discover all that and more, get to gaydio.co.uk or check out the LGBTQ plus wedding guide on the free Gaydio app. If you don't have it, what are you doing? Just get it. You've got everything on there. You've got the wedding guide, you've got podcasts, you've got replay, and you've got me on there too. Hi.

0: currently doing bits on TikTok again. The lovely Dua Lipa and Training Season on Gadio. Oh, what's going on here? New trailer's out. If you're a Traitors fan, Celeb Traitors is on the way. I know one person who's quite excited for it. Producer Bella, you are, aren't you?
1: I love the Traitors. Yeah. Last year, I made everyone sit down for every single episode and do a viewing party with me. I cannot wait.
0: Have you got the cloaks and everything?
1: No, I don't. Yeah. But my girlfriend's mum does have a full Claudia Winkleman outfit.
0: So there's this game, actually. You can actually play the Traitors at home with that. I think it's like with WhatsApp or something.
1: Really?
0: Yeah, they've sent me it. with a cloak as well. So I'm going to try and see if anyone from Gadio wants to do it.
1: Oh my God, yeah.
0: Yeah. And I've got the wig as well if I want to be Claudia. So I might do that.
1: Oh, get involved.
0: Yeah, lovely. The new trailer, the first trailer for Celebrity Traitors Series 2 has finally arrived.
2: Hello.
0: It's high camp, innit?
3: Hello.
2: Cool.
4: Yeah, this is completely crazy.
3: How are you?
2: Really nice.
3: Oh, God.
1: Oh, no.
3: I don't like this.
4: Oh, my God. Just putting the finishing touches to my favourite game.
5: We're holding off.
1: Diva.
5: Can I just say, I think we're on the driveway.
4: Oh, if this is the last time we're friends, good luck.
2: We're in.
4: Players, I have chosen my traitors.
6: My heart is racing.
3: We're in game mode now.
4: The game is on. There are now killers among you.
7: People are out there to deceive.
8: Nobody wants to go out the first day, do
9: you? You're a traitor.
10: No, are you a traitor?
9: No.
10: Friendships mean diddly squid.
11: I am a huge fan of this game. Now it's my turn.
12: Fame won't save them.
0: I love that. Fame will not save you. It's beginning Thursday the 1st of October at 8 p.m. on BBC One and iPlayer. Two nights a week, Thursday and Friday evenings. What a great cast this year, actually. We've got Bella Ramsey in there.
1: Mm-hmm.
0: Sebastian Croft as well from Heartstopper. Joe Lycett. Heaps of fab people. I think Miranda Hart's in there as well.
1: Miranda Hart. Do you know what? When I've seen, like, because, you know, the press snuck in. They got a few pics, I think, in the first week.
0: Right.
1: Every single time I see a little teaser of the Traitors, I'm like, I completely forgot that person's in it as well.
0: Yeah.
1: Do you know what I mean? There's so many fabulous names in the cast. Leanne's in it, Maya Jama.
0: Of course.
1: Richard E. Grant.
0: Yeah.
1: Ross, oh my goodness.
0: Ross Kemp as well.
1: Ross Kemp is in the house.
0: I'm a celeb in the jungle, could never. Honestly, what a great cast. Thursday the 1st of October is kicking off BBC One and iPlayer. Thursdays and Fridays, the Celebrity Traitors Series 2. It's on the way.

taking it back to 2004. Ooh, giving a nice little taste of Gaydio anthems at 10 a.m. Chris Blackmore's back in the hot seat with that as well. And I've got some brand new music for you here from Rachel Chinariri. If you don't know who she is, get to know. She's got a new album out on Friday the 16th of October. He's doing arena shows in the US with Gracie Abrams. And one of her other tunes, One Song Away From Crying, I did as a beat of the week. And I really, really like her vibe. She's also going to be a musical guest on the new series of SNL UK on Sky on the 26th of September. This is her latest track. It's called Make Believe. Very sensual, very shimmering. And it's exploring feelings of self-worth in romantic relationships. So if you're listening on the Gaydio app, and you see her name pop up, there'll be a little icon with a thumbs up. You can tell me that way if you really like it. Or let me know by sending me a message. Rachel Chinariri, Make Believe on Gaydio. Oh, she's going to be on the show as well in the next month.

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Just a reminder, she is going to be on the show. So if you don't know who she is, get to know her, because she's going to be popping up and going to be having a natter about her album out that's out next month. 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Let's go.

0: The reactions rolling in on socials after Cheryl and Kelly Rowland hit up a gay bar in Manchester's Gay Village last night via Manchester on Canal Street, if you've ever been. You'll know it's not the biggest bar. I mean, there's lots of nooks and crannies. But Cheryl and Kelly Rowland having a gay old time with a load of drag queens and a bar packed full of people, shooting some stuff for the next series of The Voice, which is going to be on next year, I do believe. The reaction's rolling in. We put up some footage, actually. Team Gadio was down there. Liam saying, "I am not okay." Alfie saying, "What in the judges' houses is going on here?" Alicia saying, "It's just so nice to see Cheryl out and about, actually. It's nice to get out of the house, isn't it, Bella?"
1: I know, but I mean, she can't even go to the garage for a pint of milk anymore. I'm surprised she made it to Via.
0: You get one of them. Very nice.
1: Thank you.
0: We love a reference. Right, okay. It's just gone 9 a.m. We need to talk about Hungary and the gays and days there. And what? Some changes in the law, actually. It's quite welcome. Got some throwback Danny Minogue as well after Jazzy and Chris Lorenzo next. All right.
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11: With the latest, I'm Maisie Simmons. The Health Secretary says she's asked officials to urgently develop plans to put cameras inside every cot in England's neonatal units. It's one of the 14 recommendations from an inquiry into Lucy Letby's murder of 7 babies. Yvette Cooper says she wants the findings to be a turning point for the NHS. Michelle Warden, another former nurse there, questions how it could work.
12: Are they going to give extra money for staff to monitor that CCTV and to look at it? I hope it's not going to fall on neonatal nurses and children's nurses and midwives who have got more than enough on their plates already.
11: An Oxfordshire village has voted to become independent from the UK in a symbolic referendum. The people of Piddington are protesting against plans to house more than 1,200 male asylum seekers at a nearby former military base. Only 26 residents went against the motion, with one spoilt ballot recorded. Big Brother's Frankie has been praised as brave for coming out as bisexual on the show and helping representation. The courageous 23-year-old marketing manager from London broke down in tears as he confessed to Big Brother his real reason for taking part in the reality show on ITV2, revealing he had not told any of his friends and family his secret before going into the house because he felt shame.
13: To be fair, I come on this show to come out because I'm bisexual. I've been in pain for so long now, probably about a year and a half, 2 years.
14: Just the guilt and the shame that I'm carrying from it. And I don't know, I just feel like
13: I've let down a lot of people. That's right, I let down a lot of people.
11: And tickets to see Harry Styles perform at London's Wembley Stadium next year are going on fan pre-sale today ahead of general sale tomorrow. It comes as new dates were added to Harry's Together Together tour last week after he sent a message to fans confirming that he will perform across UK cities next year to mark an end to his major tour. The sale will start today at 11 a.m. There's more news online at gaydio.co.uk.
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11: Today will be partly cloudy with sunny spells and scattered showers, most frequent in the west. Cloud and rain will spread into Northern Ireland and Scotland by the evening, with highs of 16 degrees in Glasgow, 18 in Birmingham and 20 in London. For Gaydio, I'm Maisie Simmons.
0: Thanks, Maisie. It's just gone 9:05 this Wednesday morning. Happy hump day. 16th of September's go. And I've got the tunes for you. Going to play a throwback from Blonde. I've got some Danny.

0: MK and Clementine Douglas. MK has actually just announced, after over 30 years in a business, a debut album. How mad is that? That's Come Find Me on your Wednesday morning, 16th of September. Now, I don't even think it was a year, possibly 2 years ago, I was talking on this show about the struggles of the LGBTQ plus community in Hungary. Pride marches banned, but they've had a new government with a... he's not unattractive. I'm just going to say that. I don't know why that's relevant. But Peter Magyar, he's announced plans to amend some legislation. Over now to producer Bella. Can you give me the political update, please?
1: Yes, this is coming at...
0: I put her right on the spot there, actually. You don't have to put in a voice. You can do if you want.
1: It's all to do with adoption in Hungary. Basically, the law has just been changed. They were... Originally, it was only people that were heterosexual in a relationship, I think, that could adopt children in Hungary. That ruled out people that were

0: They're trying to realign themselves again with the EU. I mean, they are in the EU, but they've been sort of trying to break the rules in the last few years. This is great news for the LGBTQ plus community in Hungary.
1: No, it really is. I also think the speech that the current Prime Minister, Peter Magyar, did.
0: I mean, I'm guessing, I think that's how you say it.
1: Look, this is my guess too.
0: My word for it.
1: I thought it was gorge, but also it did make me giggle. Tell me what you think about the voice of the man translating.
2: And I can repeat that those who believe that a small or even older child is better off growing up among criminals or inhumane conditions than those with a single good parent or with two parents of the same or different sex, in my eyes, those people are particularly evil.
0: Oh.
2: I think we can state unequivocally that we will change this system. It should not be politicians who make decisions in such cases, but rather professionals capable of determining the conditions under which a given young child can achieve a life that allows them to become a happy and balanced member of society.
0: Is that AI or is that a
1: real... I think that's a real hunk.
0: That's a real... I mean, to be honest with you, I don't know if you know, if you're listening, our multitude of newsreaders on the Gaydio Breakfast News Desk, but Tim Graham.
1: I thought that. It sounds like Tim.
0: She's giving Tim Graham. I'm going to get Tim on the blower, actually, and figure out if she's been moonlighting as a Hungarian interpreter. Either way, however it sounds, it's great news for the LGBTQ plus community and great news for interpreters everywhere. You just became 10% sexier.

0: Dave Cooper.
1: Bet you thought we stopped, you already know we kept it going. Getting hella coin. Walking by, I see you hella pointing. Talking. Too hella annoying. Sleeping on me.

from Tinashe. It's called Melatonin. On your Wednesday morning, a little over half an hour to go until Gary Your Anthems with Chris Blackmore, who's back in a hot seat. I'm going to give you one right now to warm you up. Sugar Babes on your Wednesday.

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11: Play. With the latest, I'm Maisie Simmons. Mayors and other local political leaders could be given powers to oversee water companies under plans being considered by the government. Prime Minister Andy Burnham's plan is to create 9 new regional bodies responsible for planning, setting objectives and holding water companies to account. Improving the water industry has been a focus for Burnham since he took power, as water customers in England and Wales continue to face steep bill hikes. Nearly two-thirds of university students have reported skipping meals as cost of living pressures get worse. More than a quarter have told a survey by Save the Student that they're working at least 2 jobs. Tom Allingham, a money expert from the organisation, says the current maintenance loan scheme isn't fit for purpose.
12: The very purpose of it is to help students who cannot afford to cover the cost of university upfront to be able to pursue the degree that they're interested in. But if the nature of that funding system are causing almost half of students to consider dropping out of university, then I would say that some serious wide-scale changes are needed.
11: The Department for Education says maximum loans has increased this academic year. The government in Hungary is planning to scrap a law that effectively prevents same-sex couples from adopting children. Prime Minister Péter Magyar announced plans to amend the legislation, which was introduced in 2020 under former Prime Minister Viktor Orban. The law made it harder for same-sex couples to adopt by restricting it to married couples, while single people could only adopt with special permission. The proposed amendment would remove the restrictions that have effectively prevented same-sex couples adopting, potentially opening the door for more LGBTQ+ families to adopt children in Hungary. Ads for AI apps that promote sexually explicit content have been banned by the advertising watchdog. The ASA found some encouraged users to create sexualized images and videos of women without their consent. It says the adverts were irresponsible and objectified women. There's more news online at gaydio.co.uk.
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2: With Pension B. Bringing pensions into the 21st century.
11: Today will be partly cloudy with sunny spells and scattered showers, most frequent in the west. Cloud and rain will spread into Northern Ireland and Scotland by the evening, with highs of 16 degrees in Glasgow, 18 in Birmingham and 20 in London. For Gaydio, I'm Maisie Simmons.

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4: Hey, it's me. Just checking in. I know there's a lot going on right now. So, how you feeling?

beautiful, dreamy stuff from Jungle. It's called Someday, Somewhere on your Wednesday morning. About 15 minutes-ish left to go until Gary Your Anthems with Chris Blackmore. But let me tell you about this. Now, you know we love a little Pride celebration in a slightly unexpected place at Gaydio. I reckon this is a first, though, because we've teamed up with Ambassador Cruise Line for Pride at Sea, Drink, Dinner, Dragon, Dex. It's basically one big queer night out on a cruise ship. It's happening on board Ambiance, their flagship ship. Flagship. And the lineup is so good. You've got Wyshe Black, Mary Mack, and Ida Down performing. You've got a Q&A with Drag Race UK winner and celeb Big Brother icon Danny Beard. It's not just the entertainment either. We're going to give you a 5-course gala dinner with half a bottle of wine included. A Gaydio networking session. Later on, you've got Chris Blackmore and Gaydio Anthems, who's on shortly. He's going to be on the decks with a right big good finish to the night. It's all happening for one night only on Thursday, the 1st of October. So if you're not watching the Traitors premiere, you're going to be doing that. It's going to be happening at the Port of Tilbury in London. If you fancy doing Pride a little differently this year and you want to get involved, head to gaydio.co.uk/pride at sea and you can use Pride5, the code Pride5, when you book for 5% off. Honestly, dinner, drag and dancing on a ship sounds fantastic. Right, okie dokie. Like I said, Gaydio Anthems on the way at 10 in about 15 minutes time. We've got an old school 90s banger to do for you after Magic's Dance Eteria. Get off the

That's Hugel, Ultranate, and Movie to the Sun, saving the best to last. My beat of the week from Rogue Traders and Danny Minogue, Australian pop banger at its finest. Love the Rogue Traders, especially with Natalie Bassingthwaite and Danny Minogue. They've teamed up for this Dirty Dirty Disco. It's so catchy. And I'm going to be playing it all this week. Well, I am playing it all this week because it's my beat of the week. If you're listening online or on the Gadio app, you can give it a thumbs up if you want to tell me what you reckon to it. Rogue Traders and Danny Minogue, Dirty Dirty Disco, finishing off Gadio Breakfast this morning. You're welcome.

0: week. If you tune in from 7 a.m. tomorrow morning, you'll hear it. Just a few minutes left to go until Gaiety Out Anthems with Chris Blackmore. He returns to give you a full hour of old school bangers. I'll be back from 7 a.m. in the morning. You've got Tim Deluxe on the way. What else has he got lined up for you? Some gossip and OMG, huge banger from Soul Central and Kathy Brow. Strings of Life on the way for you next. I'll see you tomorrow. Ta-ra.
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8: With the latest, I'm Maisie Simmons. British workers are spending nearly £1 billion of their own money on AI tools for work. That's according to Deloitte UK, which says two-thirds have used generative AI at work, with nearly a third of those users doing so without their employer's knowledge. The consultancy thinks businesses need clearer guidance and training to make sure the tech's used safely and effectively. It's been claimed more than 1,500 people a day are giving up work to care for a loved one. Carers UK say one in five workers now juggle a job alongside unpaid caring responsibilities. It's calling for paid carers leave, saying people are being forced to choose between work and caring. John Perryman's the charity's head of policy.
9: Being out of work is the biggest driver of poverty amongst unpaid carers. Too often carers say that they have to just give up everything because they're consumed by their caring responsibilities. And those are often responsibilities that they really want to have, but they just need some more support with it so it doesn't become all-consuming.
8: The government say they're exploring how best to support unpaid carers who want to work. Chapel Roan is putting on a huge two-night fundraiser to support trans youth and LGBTQ plus communities. The pop star has announced the Supergraphic Spectacular, an event taking place in Los Angeles on October the 21st and 22nd. The two-night event will feature drag, live entertainment, special guests and community engagement with a performance from Roan herself. All net proceeds will go to her Midwest Princess project. And the first trailer for the Celebrity Traitor series has finally arrived, along with a confirmed premiere date for the TV's reality competition show. The fresh footage features host Claudia Winkleman and gives a tense first look at the star-studded lineup, including Bella Ramsey and Maya Jama. The show returns on Thursday the 1st of October at 8 p.m. on BBC One and iPlayer. There's more news online at gaydio.co.uk.
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0: Oh, it is good to be back. Hello, you. This is Chris Blackmore. Shall we get on an hour of huge Gaydio anthems? I'll go on then, wait there for gossip, and I'll play you Soul Central first.
11: UK's LGBT

put up with the drama no more?

I'm Van Helden. You don't know me. This is Gadio Anthems for Wednesday morning. Hello, Chris back with you. After, what, like 2.5 weeks off? Last time we spoke, the Friday of Manchester Pride. Is it just me or does that feel like a lifetime ago now? I've missed you. I really have. Do you know what I've missed as well? A lot. And what I've been really excited for. Getting back in to play you a whole hour of Gadio Anthems. I mean, it's the best part of the day. I don't know how I've been starting my day without it for the last 2.5 weeks, to be honest with you. Should we get into it? Gonna play you Tim Deluxe soon after

Oh, it's so good to be back playing you Gaydio anthems this morning. Although thank you to Lewis Wyatt and Olivia Jones and Lee Barnes looking after things for me over the last few weeks. Aren't they fabulous? How are you anyway? What have I missed out on? 0330 048 400 on WhatsApp. Drop me a message. Fill me in on your last 2.5 weeks and I'll keep the anthems coming with you. Yolanda, we call on after Tim Deluxe.

0: feel like Yolanda Be Cool just went, we're going to drop the most ridiculous song ever, and then you're never going to hear from us again. Bye-bye. I mean, actually, did they drop all this? I think they did. That's the one we all know them for, right? We know Speak Americano. This is Gaydio Anthems. Bob Marley on the way, and Freemasons as well.
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0: PJ.
1: Gregor Salto, that is Can't Stop Playing. This is Gadio Anthems, it's Chris with you. I've just had a realisation, having come back from a couple of weeks off. Pride season and summer is basically like, I hate to say it, but it's basically done now, right? I think there's like a few more prides left to go. But I'm looking out of the studio window and the clouds and the rain are very much giving summer finished. Hello, awesome. To be fair, kind of ready for it, actually. I was looking in my wardrobe this morning. And you know when you start to go through kind of like your autumn jackets and your autumn jumpers? Got my first one out today. And actually kind of thrilled about it. I don't know about you. It's Chris Blackmore. This is Gadio Anthems. Sandy B's on in a sec after Beyonce now.

that they knew that they were onto something so iconic. A tune that even, what, like 20, 30 years later, that bass line, instantly recognisable. They smashed it. Sandy B, you make the world go round. Stadio Anthems, Chris with you. Do you remember that era of the like early noughties where every dance tune, or it feels like every dance tune and every remix had like the same high-pitched, squeaky vocal on it? Like this one, ATC, all around the world, it's Stadio Anthems. The kisses.

0: Oh, it's been gorgeous being back with you doing Gaydio Anthems this morning. Thank you for getting me on. It's Chris with you. Right, that's your lot from today. I will have another hour of those for you tomorrow from 10 a.m. like we do every single day. Right on the way after 11. I've got brand new Miley for you. I'll play you Gaga as well and Calvin Harris next. Gaydio.
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9: Centre at 11. The Oxfordshire village of Piddington has voted overwhelmingly in favour of independence from the UK.
10: We had 312 votes counted, which is nearly 92% of the ballot papers issued. And the results are as follows. We had 285 yes votes.
9: The symbolic protest was against plans to house more than 1,200 male asylum seekers at a nearby former military base. The government insists they'll be self-contained to reduce the impact on the local community. Volunteers are helping dog units, the Coast Guard and the Police Air Service to try to find a missing 3-year-old boy in Suffolk. It's believed Noah, who's non-verbal and partially deaf, ran away from a playground in Brantham yesterday afternoon. Sarah Keyes from the village's parish council says the whole community is involved.
11: We've had people out all night. We've had volunteers in here all night. It's just touched people's hearts, I think. Everyone can really feel how emotional this could be. It could be your own child, and so people, yeah, have just felt called to come out.
9: An increase in energy prices due to the conflict in the Middle East has helped push up inflation to 3.1%. August figure is up from 2.9% the month before. Police in Malawi have offered a reward of almost £13,000 after a British woman was kidnapped there. Nusrat Osman, who's 47, was abducted in the southern city of Blantyre on Friday. At least three people have died after an NBC News helicopter crashed in a car park in LA. The chopper was reporting on a fatal bus collision when it came down in the Chatsworth area last night. And the Prime Minister has thanked people for their messages of support, including from leaders of other parties, following the death of his father, Roy. In a post on social media, Andy Burnham said it means a great deal. That's the latest. I'm Tanya Smith.
0: Right, if you've not heard brand new Miley yet, you're going to love that. I'll play you that in a sec after Calvin Harris and Jazzy first.

Music from Miley, just Miley now, by the way, not Miley Cyrus. That is Bass for Suede on Gadio. Let me tell you, the last couple of weeks, I have been out of the loop in terms of like pop culture, in terms of new music. You know when you spend a bit too much time online, so you're like, do you know what? I'm going to have a couple of weeks off. Socials are all but closed, apart from maybe the occasional tiny little doom scroll when you get bored. It's been me the last couple of weeks. So hearing brand new music from Miley Cyrus this morning, well, that has come as a big surprise, and I love it. Also, the news that her new album's coming as well. That's dropping in 2 days' time. Very excited to hear that, because if that song is anything to go by, it's going to be very, very, very good. It's Chris with you. This is Gadio. It's by you, Joel Curry and Becky Hill.

0: And forever.
1: It's Gaydio, Chris with you. I reckon there are two types of gay in Manchester today. The ones who have woken up this morning feeling very smug and very happy and feeling like all of their dreams came true in one night last night. A small handful of the LGBTQ plus community in Manchester feeling like that this morning, maybe. The rest of you may be a little bit fuming and a little bit annoyed that you weren't at Via on Canal Street last night. Have you seen the videos? I mean, it's hard to have not seen and heard about what happened, right? But if you are out of the loop, Kelly Rowland, Cheryl, in Via, on a random Tuesday, popping in for a boot gate. I mean, what a moment. What a time to be alive. I can't believe that I wasn't there. Honestly, devastated. The videos look so fun. Imagine just going out on a Tuesday and suddenly you're on a night out with one of Girls Aloud

I'm one of Destiny's Child. I mean, I can't... The brain can't get its head around it, to be honest with you. Wait, does that make sense? That doesn't make any sense. Fuming either way. If you don't know what I'm talking about, check out our socials. We are at Gaydio on there. You'll see the video of Cheryl, Kelly Rowland living their absolute best lives. Right, M&EK on the way for you. Right now, though, new stuff from Rachel Chinariri. This is One Song Away From Crying, playing on Gaydio.

Dominique, hey. Oh no, all the boys. Skadio, we'll check your LGBTQ plus headlines in a sec. Then Jessie Ware's on the way for you, and I'll get on something that's going to make it feel like summer has returned for a brief 3 minutes and 17 seconds. I'll play you that next.

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5: Just gone 11:30, Wednesday morning. Jesse Ware's on the way, Bob Sinclair as well. And right now, Maisie Simmons has your LGBTQ plus headlines.
6: Big Brother's Frankie has been praised as brave for coming out as bisexual on the show and helping representation. The courageous 23-year-old broke down in tears as he confessed to Big Brother his real reason for taking part in the reality show on ITV2, revealing he had not told any of his friends and family his secret before going into the house.
7: To be fair, I come on this show to come out because I'm bisexual. And, like, I've been in pain for so long now, probably about a year and a half, 2 years.
8: Just the guilt and the shame that I'm carrying from it.
7: And I don't know, I just feel like I've let down a lot of people. That's right, I let down a lot of people.
6: Hungary's new government plans to scrap a 2020 law introduced under former Prime Minister Viktor Orban that effectively prevents same-sex couples from adopting children. The proposed change would remove these restrictions, potentially allowing more LGBTQ plus families to adopt in Hungary. And Chapel Roan is hosting a huge two-night fundraiser in Los Angeles this October to support trans youth and LGBTQ plus communities. The Supergraphic Spectacular will feature drag, live entertainment and a performance from Roan herself, with all net proceeds going to her Midwest Princess project. There's more news online at gadio.co.uk.

Billie Eilish. Birds of a Feather, it's Gadio. Chris with you. Let's do some brand new music. Something kind of funky. Something a little bit synthy as well. I'm a big fan of this. You're going to love it as well. Here's Jaded G, Forever Now on Gadio.

0: got something I want to talk about.
1: Sabrina, Madonna, that is Bring Your Love on Gaydio. It's Chris with you. Where's the, like, weirdest place? Or, like, the most unique place you reckon you've ever celebrated Pride? Because you'll hear us, right, here on Gaydio, talk about all of, like, the weird and wonderful places a Pride celebration takes place across the UK. But have you ever heard of a Pride celebration taking place on a cruise ship? I mean, it sounds like a great time, right? And we're going to be basically doing exactly that, as we've teamed up with Ambassador Cruise Line, the no-fly cruise specialists, to bring you an iconic evening on board Ambassador Ambience. It's their flagship vessel in the fleet, bringing you Pride at Sea, dinner, drag and decks, with performances from Drag Menace, Why She Black, Mary Mack and Ida Down as well, a Q&A with Celeb Big Brother icon and Drag Race UK winner Danny Beard as well. It's going to be like a proper one-of-a-kind overnight experience with a five-course gala dinner, half a bottle of wine included as well. Basically, gorgeous dinner, stunning entertainment, an inspiring Gaydio networking session, a chance to get to know one of the UK's finest drag exporters as well, before a big knees up with me actually on the decks. Looking forward to that. Let's have a big party on a cruise ship. I'll sort the tunes for you. If you want to be there, it's a one-night-only event, Thursday the 1st of October at the Port of Tilbury in London. Just a short hop from Central. Get to gaydio.co.uk/pride at sea, and we will see you on board. And let me sort you out, actually, with a cheeky 5% discount as well, because who doesn't love some money off, right? 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

0: McRae and Revolving Door on Gaydio. We're just coming up to 12. And you know how we're basically like in autumn now? I mean, like weather-wise anyway, very much given autumn, right? I'm going to get on a tune that is going to get you so excited, so ready for some big Halloween celebrations. I'll play you that after I get on Ariana next. Gaydio!
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14: Play. From the Sky News Centre at midday. People in the Suffolk village of Brantham are being asked to check their gardens and sheds for a missing three-year-old boy. Noah was last seen at a playground yesterday and is thought to have run off down an alley into a nearby housing estate. Our reporter Barnaby Papadopoulos, who's in the village, says officers are facing a huge challenge as Noah is non-verbal and partially deaf.
15: He's currently undergoing an assessment for autism. That means he will not respond to calls of his name. So that is posing, I think, a particular difficulty for those people who've been out all night trying to look for him.
14: Inflation increased to a five-month high in August on the back of soaring prices for fuel, flights and the Iran war. It hit 3.1%, up from 2.9% in July. Economist Linda Yeo says today's figures are unsurprising.
16: Energy prices, as you'd imagine on the back of this, will continue to go up. So when those get set in October and then again in the spring, I think you are going to see a significant translation into the cost for households and then therefore their disposable income.
14: The Prime Minister says next month's budget would take into account the issues people were facing. Meanwhile, the government says it understands the frustrations of people living in an Oxfordshire village who voted to leave the UK in a symbolic referendum. Piddington residents are protesting against plans to house more than 1,200 asylum seekers at a nearby former military base. At least three people have died in a helicopter crash in Los Angeles. The chopper came down near a car park in the Chatsworth neighbourhood last night. Complaints about water companies have risen by a record 84% in a year. The Consumer Council for Water Watchdog says it's the biggest annual increase in its history. And Ed Sheeran's remaining support acts and his backing band have quit his US tour in solidarity with rapper Macklemore. He was dropped after making pro-Palestinian comments on stage. That's the latest. I'm Tanya Smith.
0: Right, let's get on some big bops for Wednesday afternoon. It's Chris with you, getting on Beat Freaks after Ariana.

Rain and Good Luck Babe on Gaydio. Chapel Rain continuing to use that massive platform she has to do good things for the LGBTQ plus community. Don't know whether you've seen this. She's hosting a two-night LGBTQ plus fundraiser in LA on the 21st and 22nd of next month. A whole two-day event supporting trans youth and wider LGBTQ plus communities as well. It's all to help, you know, the Midwest Princess Project that she set up that raises money and provides resources for trans youth and LGBTQ plus organisations. They've been doing some really good stuff already, raising more than $800,000, about £593,000 in British money, supporting over 60 organisations in the US and elsewhere as well. This big two-day event. Going to be full of drag, dancing, live entertainment, special guests as well. I mean, if someone can put on a party and pull in the big names, I reckon Chapel Roan, definitely one of those people. Gorgeous to see her continuing this incredible work. And you just know this event going to raise so much more money as well. Great work from her. It's Chris with you. This is Gaydio. I'll play you. Barry Can't Swim very soon. RuPaul as well. After Olivia Rodrigo, his Drop Dead.

0: That is Barry Can't Swim with Dance, Dance, Dance on Gaydio. Thank you for getting me on for Wednesday afternoon. It's Chris with you right now. And did you watch Big Brother last night then? The second highlights episode of the new season. Can I just say, by the way, this series is giving already. Is it just me? Feels kind of a little bit back to what Big Brother's all about, right? Kind of like the self-made drama. None of the manufactured drama. People just having conversations that spiral out of control and turn into rows. That's what we love to see. More of that, please, ITV. Some great moments in the show yesterday, though. A gorgeous conversation about men's mental health. A bit of drama thrown in there as well towards the end with a big row. Love to see that on Big Brother. But also, a gorgeous moment in the diary room yesterday as well. If you're not watching it, there's a housemate called Frankie. Kind of went in, all lads, lads, lads. And then spent the rest of kind of like the day on the first day. Very much kind of like going in on himself a little bit and being a bit distant. And when people asked why, he said, I've got something that I need to get off my chest. I'm not ready to do it yet, but you know, there's something that's really holding me back here. Cut to the diary room and this gorgeous moment happens.
1: Look, to be fair, I come on this show to come out because I'm bisexual. And like, I've been in pain for so long now, probably about a year and a half, 2 years. Just the guilt and the shame that I'm carrying from it. And I don't know, I just feel like I've let down a lot of people. That's where I let down a lot of people.
2: Frankie, Big Brother doesn't think you've let anyone down.
0: You know what? What a gorgeous, what a gut-wrenching moment as well, actually. But imagine kind of how much that'll be eating you up inside. Knowing, especially that you're, what you're about to do on a big, like, national TV show as well. The bravery, the courage of all that. Absolutely wild. What's been a shame to see, actually, is some really negative comments online about it. A lot of people kind of throwing their 2 pence worth in when actually, firstly, it's none of their business how someone decides to come out. If that's how Frankie wants to come out, then that's how he wanted to do it. And what incredible bravery doing it in that way as well. Luckily, a load of really nice comments to balance it out as well. Right, it's Chris with you. Here's RuPaul and City That

0: Clementine Douglas. Brand new music from her. One of the big voices in dance music around right now. This is Trust. It's Gaydio. On the way, I'll play you Madonna and Kylie.
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That is Adela, Ain't in LA on Gaydio. That song, I think right now, I probably hear more than any other. The general LGBTQ plus community, very obsessed with that song and with Adela right now, right? However, take that to another extreme with the person I live with, my boyfriend. He is obsessed. Like, I feel like it's on every 5 minutes. And if it's not on, he's just kind of like walking around the house singing it. Like, do you know when it's like proper stuck in your head? I have heard it so much. But do you know what? I'm actually really enjoying it as well. I'm not even complaining. It's Chris with you. This is Gaydio. It's Robin and Zara Larson.

0: Sunny Federa and Becky Hill. That is Say Something on Gaydio. Right. It's probably a bit too late for me to have noticed this, but I've just played you Becky Hill. And yeah, just spotted, I'm about to play you some more Becky Hill, if that's okay. I mean, to be fair, the one I've just played you is a banger, and this one is brand spanking new. It is my beat of the week. I say my beat of the week. Lee Barnes chose this. Because I've been very out of the loop of new music because I've been off for a couple of weeks. So thank God for Lee Barnes being tuned in and plugged into what's going on. And Becky Hill, she has smashed it once again. She's got a new album coming out, is it basically next week? The 25th of September. Been dropping teasers of what we can expect from the album. And I mean, classic Becky Hill, big dance beats, powerhouse vocals. This new tune of hers is absolutely no different. Let's get it on, here's Changes.
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0: Little Mix and Sweet Melody on Gaydio. Right, that is your lot from me. I will see you back here tomorrow from 10 a.m. We'll kick off with Gaydio Anthems as well. Right, Helen Scott on the way next. She'll play you Taylor Swift soon and Rose Grey as well.
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12: Sky News Centre at 1. A lake's been cordoned off by police in the search for a 3-year-old boy in Suffolk. Noah disappeared from a playground in Brantham yesterday afternoon after becoming separated from a relative. He's partially deaf and non-verbal, with police reminding volunteers he won't respond to his name being called. James Cartledge is the local MP.
13: In a situation like this, everyone wants to help. We've just got to keep doing what we can and communicating the message that where people have even, you know, a shred of information, rack your brains, please do report it. But in the meantime, obviously, our thoughts and prayers with the family.
12: Higher fuel prices and airfares pushed up by the Iran war have seen inflation rise again. The rate of price hikes hit 3.1% in August, up from 2.9% the previous month. The Prime Minister says next month's budget will be challenging, but insists it will address the cost of living.
14: That's why VAT will come off electricity bills in a few weeks' time. It's why we're taking action on bus fares and other things, just to give people that little bit of help, and that will need to continue. But there's a lot of resilience in the British economy.
12: The Conservatives say we're paying the price for Labour's choices. Meanwhile, the PM says his dad would have wanted him to be back out there as he returns to work following his father's death. Andy Burnham's thanked people for their messages of support. Police in Malawi have offered a reward of almost £13,000 after a British woman was kidnapped there. Nusrat Osman, who's 47, was abducted in the southern city of Blantyre on Friday. An Oxfordshire village has voted to leave the UK. People in Piddington held a symbolic referendum in protest at plans to house more than 1,200 male asylum seekers at a nearby former military base. And Amazon's announced a pay rise for its UK frontline staff. It will see increases of up to 5.6% from the end of the month. That's the latest. I'm Tanya.
15: Oi oi, happy Wednesday. It's Helen Scott in your ear holes. How are you doing? We've made it through half.

Taylor Swift with Opalite here on Gaydio this afternoon. How are you? Happy Monday? Imagine. No. It's Wednesday. It's hump day. I don't know. This week feels weird. To be totally honest with you, it feels like a Thursday. So I feel robbed. I feel robbed of a day this week, let me tell you. But how are you? I hope you are having a good one wherever you are. Don't know if you're feeling the same, but the weather is giving very spooky season today. I'm not sure where you are in the world, but here where I am, it's very sort of like dark, it's misty, lots of rain happening. It's giving very Halloween is on the way. So I'm going to perk us up, bring us some sunshine this afternoon with big, big juicy tunes and lots of catch-ups. I've got my beat of the week on the way for you very, very shortly, which is a lovely kind of like sapphic-y, like bedroom pop vibes, which I love, as you know. But first, let's chuck this one on and give us some big, big energy. Here we go. Katie B and Jax Jones for you here on Gaydio.

Jazzy and Chris Lorenzo. I just love that tune so much. But another tune that I also love is my beat of the week. Here we go, my beat of the week. Josie Mann is my choice, and the tune is called After Party. And if you don't know Josie yet, she is a South East London singer-songwriter with Hong Kong heritage who describes her sound as identity pop. I mean, that sounds like something a singer-songwriter says, isn't it? I don't really know what it means, but how I would explain it is that it's kind of very kind of soft pop, bedroom pop, meaningful pop. Like, the lyrics are epic, and she did start writing songs at the age of 14, so she's had a little bit of practice, you know what I mean? But this tune, After Party, it's got a really beautiful meaning behind it. It was inspired by the loss of her granddad and the idea that maybe heaven isn't really the end. Maybe it's just the after party. And it's just a great, great tune. I'm loving it. I think you will too. So here she is, Josie Mann, with After Party as my beat of the week.

0: I mean, Britney Spears, thank you very much for that energy. Thank you indeed. Just gone 1:30 here on Gaydio. I've got some big tunes on the way. Leanne Rimes. We also need to talk about Cheryl Cole and Kelly Rowland in Via in Manchester last night.
1: Gaydio. Your afternoon check-in. 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
1: I'm going back to the 2010s for you next, then back to the early noughties. But before we do that, here are your LGBTQ plus news headlines with Maisie Simmons.
2: Big Brother's Frankie has been praised as brave for coming out as bisexual on the show and helping representation. The courageous 23-year-old broke down in tears as he confessed to Big Brother his real reason for taking part in the reality show on ITV2, revealing he had not told any of his friends and family his secret before going into the house.
3: To be fair, I come on this show to come out because I'm bisexual. And, like, I've been in pain for so long now, probably about a year and a half, 2 years.
4: Just the guilt and the shame that I'm carrying from it.
3: And I don't know, I just feel like I've let down a lot of people. That's why I let down a lot of people.
2: Hungary's new government plans to scrap a 2020 law introduced under former Prime Minister Viktor Orban that effectively prevents same-sex couples from adopting children. The proposed change would remove these restrictions, potentially allowing more LGBTQ plus families to adopt in Hungary. And Chapel Roan is hosting a huge two-night fundraiser in Los Angeles this October to support trans youth and LGBTQ plus communities. The Supergraphic Spectacular will feature drag, live entertainment and a performance from Roan herself, with all net proceeds going to her Midwest Princess project. There's more news online at gaydio.co.uk.

Madonna and Danceteria here on Gaydio. Now, we must discuss this. If you were casually having a Tuesday night pint in Manchester's gay village last night, you might have suddenly found yourself at possibly the most ridiculous free pop concert Manchester has ever seen, because Cheryl and Kelly Rowland just turned up. They just turned up. They've both been in Manchester filming the new series of The Voice, where they're now coaches together. We were talking about this a little while ago, weren't we? And Cheryl sang Fight for This Love. I mean, she just let the crowd sing it, to be honest. And then Kelly Rowland also did a little sing song as well. I mean, imagine just popping into Via on a Tuesday evening and two huge queer icons are just there performing for you. It's outrageous. Brett Harris was actually there last night from Gaydio's Home Straight. He is on for you in a couple of hours, and I'm sure he is dying to tell you all about it.

just still really love that tune from Gracie Abrams. That's so true here on Gaydio. Now, yesterday, I was like, we've got to catch up about the Emmys. And then it just totally slipped my mind. Sorry, Diary of an ADHD radio show host. Apologies. But I do just want to have a real quick catch up because it was a pretty huge night for queer TV. We had Rhea Seehorn finally won her first ever Emmy, taking Best Actress in a Drama for Pluribus, where she plays lesbian writer Carol Sturker. Hacks went into the night with a record-breaking 24 nominations for its final season, and Jean Smart won Best Actress in a Comedy for the fifth year running. I mean, she has now won for every single season of the show. And The Traitors won Best Reality Competition for the third year in a row, while our Alan Cumming has also just picked up his third consecutive Emmy for hosting it. So basically, the queers remain extremely good at television. BBC, do take note.

0: Tove Lo and SG Lewis. It's Heat. Shut up, Helen. Ariana is on the way for you.
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10: Play. From Sky News Centre at 2. A leak's been tipped off as part of the search for a missing three-year-old in Suffolk. Noah, who's non-verbal and partially deaf, was last seen in Brantham yesterday afternoon. Police say there's nothing to indicate anything sinister. Officers are asking local people to check their gardens and sheds in case he's hiding. Sarah Keyes from the village's parish council says the whole community's involved.
11: We've had people out all night. We've had volunteers in here all night. It's just touched people's hearts, I think. Everyone can really feel how emotional this could be. It could be your own child, and so people, yeah, have just felt called to come out.
10: A police officer who appeared on TV crime shows has been jailed for 4 years after asking for a female suspect's sex video. Ex-Sergeant Paul Street was also found to have encouraged colleagues to bully a teenage detainee. The Prime Minister has admitted next month's budget will be challenging after another jump in inflation. The rate of price rises hit 3.1% in August as the Middle East conflict drove up fuel costs. Andy Burnham says he understands the strength of feeling about migration after an Oxfordshire village voted to leave the UK. The people of Piddington held a symbolic referendum in protest at plans to house more than 1,200 asylum seekers nearby. Shadow Home Secretary Chris Phillips given his take.
12: This should be a massive wake-up call for the government. The people of Piddington are speaking for the whole country. The whole country is sick of illegal immigrants being allowed to enter our country and get accommodated, whether it's in hotels, flats, or military sites.
10: At least three people have died in a helicopter crash in Los Angeles. The chopper came down near a car park in the Chatsworth neighbourhood last night. And there's been a record number of complaints about water companies. The totals jumped by 84% in a year, with Thames Water and South West Water the worst performers. That's the latest. I'm Ruth McKee.
0: It's just gone 2 o'clock here on Gadio. Ariana Grande on the way for you, as well as something new from Alex Mills, which if you've not heard it yet, it's going to get stuck in your brain, I promise you that.

Alex Mills with Such a Good Feeling for you here on Gaydio. If you don't know Alex by name, you'll almost definitely know that voice. She's a British singer who's been all over the house and electronic scene for years, working with the likes of Hot Since 82, Basement Jack, Sunny Federa, proper club vocal royalty, basically. And next, two pop queens. Two pop queens on the same track. Here's Kylie and Dua for you.

Anastasia. I'm at a love here on Gaydio. Now, wedding season is here, and Gaydio are making your life easier when it comes to planning your big day with our great big LGBTQ plus wedding guide, okay? Now, maybe you're not getting married, maybe a friend is though, or maybe you're just manifesting, but it's got everything from venues to suppliers, celebrants to photographers. 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It's got a collection of six stunning wedding venues across the Ribble Valley from James Place's Dreams Wedding Collection. That's hard to say all in one. The historic Lumley Castle, which combines medieval character with modern hospitality. 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Let me tell you.

0: the boys here on Gaydio. On the way, I've got some body rocks for you. Hunt Tricks as well, because I'm just feeling it this Wednesday. Do you know what I mean? Sometimes you just need a song that you can belt out sounding like a strangled cat.
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Oh, I just really needed that. Do you know what I mean? I needed to scream that song out on a Wednesday afternoon. You're glad. You'll be glad you're not here. Very fabulous news today. Danny Beard, who is doing a talk and making an appearance at our Pride at Sea on the 1st of October. I'll tell you a little bit more about that in a bit, because you can still get tickets for Pride at Sea with us here at Gaydio. But Danny Beard is hosting this year's Virgin Atlantic Attitude Awards. News is out. Sugar Babes are also headlining and closing the show, which feels very correct for an Attitude Awards, if you ask me. You've got queer country icon Orville Peck is performing as well. It's the 15th year of the awards. It celebrates LGBTQ plus people and allies across music, sport, entertainment and beyond. So basically, October 7th is going to look very, very gay indeed.

0: It's up.
1: Just checking in. I know it's a lot going on right now. 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

0: by step, won't you give me that step by step?
1: I'm obsessed with that song. And can I tell you, I actually performed this once, right? I can't believe I'm actually telling you this out loud. I was part of like a girl band for just a little minute called Sassitude. And as part of our showcase, we sang that song. We sang God is a Dancer. God is a Dancer. And we had like this full dance routine. Oh my God, that takes me back. Anyway, just going to stop embarrassing myself and we're going to put some Sam Smith on for you instead. And I'm going to hang my head in shame. Yeah.

0: Thress and Illegal here on Gaydio. It's almost 3 o'clock. Helen Scott with you. Big tunes, big chats. Making sure your Wednesday afternoon is nice and perky. On the way, Cat's Eye and J-Lo for you.
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10: Centre at 3. Police are urging people to avoid open waters and railways in their search for a missing 3-year-old boy in Suffolk. Noah Woods disappeared yesterday after a visit to a play area in Brantham. Superintendent Tom Pearce from Suffolk Police says he's keeping an open mind over Noah's disappearance.
11: This is being treated as a missing person investigation at this stage, and there is nothing to indicate anything sinister or any element of criminality has taken place. We continue to call on local residents to please check your gardens, sheds and outbuildings or any other place a child may be hidden or sought shelter.
10: Soaring fuel prices and airfares have pushed up inflation to a 5-month high in August. The rate at which prices are rising came in at 3.1%. An ex-police sergeant who appeared on TV programmes has been jailed for 4 years after asking a colleague to send him a sex tape of a suspect. Paul Street's been found guilty of misconduct in a public office. Andy Burnham says he'll look at the issues raised by a community in Oxfordshire who voted to leave the UK in a symbolic referendum. The people of Piddington are angry over plans to process more than 1,200 asylum seekers at a former military site nearby. Meanwhile, the Prime Minister says messages of support he's received since the death of his father mean a great deal to him. Roy had Alzheimer's and apparently didn't know his son was Prime Minister. But the PM says his dad would want him to get on with the job.
12: It will be hard for a little while, but I also want to thank the leaders of the other parties, all of whom sent a message. It shows there is decency in British politics still, and that's lovely to see. So my dad would want me to be back out there, bringing some of the changes that he always pushed me to make.
10: And Lily Allen's praised ex-husband David Harbour's reaction to her West End Girl album, which was about the breakdown of their marriage. He says he respects her creating art from life. That's the latest. I'm Ruth McKee.
0: It's just gone 3 o'clock this Wednesday afternoon. Can you believe it's the 16th of September, BTW? Like, where is the year going?

The Dead Dance from Lady Gaga here on Gaydio. Helen Scott with you. Thanks for being with me this afternoon. I just said just now, it's the 16th of September. I don't know why like that all of a sudden hit me today. It's bizarre. Like I don't want to say Christmas. I already said it last week. I'm sorry. I think I might be the first person to have said the C word on Gaydio, like as we come into autumn. I'm sorry, but it's all happening very fast. And if you're feeling like time is just fleeting by at the moment, A, you're not the only one, but B, I guess just hold on, hold your horses. Me, about to do something very profound, give you some profound advice. I ain't got none, if I'm honest. If I'm, as an ADHD girly, I got nothing. I guess just roll with it. That's what we're going to do. We'll be doing it together, if that helps.

Ariana Grande with Petal here on Gaydio. Now, I was talking about how quickly time is going earlier, and I was like, God, it feels like, you know, time is just flying by. And I was like, but don't worry, if you feel the same. And then I couldn't think of any great advice to give. But I've thought about it, okay? I just needed a second. I'm ADHD. So actually, things to make time feel like they're not just flying by and like that life is just moving past you super quickly is, I think, booking things in to look forward to. Because you know what it's like, right? You book a holiday and then it feels like it's forever away. So when you book nice things in, you kind of get more time. Does that make sense? Stop saving nice clothes for a special occasion because you look in your wardrobe and you're like, oh, I've not worn that forever. And it's because you haven't, and you're saving these things. If you wear your nice clothes more often, it feels like the days are more special and you're making more out of each day. It makes sense, okay? And like take more photos, take more videos of like the dull, the mundane, the everyday, and like make them special. Those would be my things. I don't know if that's helpful to you, but I had to give you something.

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0: BB Rexa and brand new Tinashe on the way for you as well. But before we get into that, here are your LGBTQ plus news headlines with Maisie Simmons.
7: Big Brother's Frankie has been praised as brave for coming out as bisexual on the show and helping representation. The courageous 23-year-old broke down in tears as he confessed to Big Brother his real reason for taking part in the reality show on ITV2, revealing he had not told any of his friends and family his secret before going into the house.
8: To be fair, I come on this show to come out because I'm bisexual. And, like, I've been in pain for so long now, probably about a year and a half, 2 years.
9: Just the guilt and the shame that I'm carrying from it.
8: And I don't know, I just feel like I've let down a lot of people.
9: That's right, I let down a lot of people.
7: Hungary's new government plans to scrap a 2020 law introduced under former Prime Minister Viktor Orban that effectively prevents same-sex couples from adopting children. The proposed change would remove these restrictions, potentially allowing more LGBTQ plus families to adopt in Hungary. And Chapel Roan is hosting a huge two-night fundraiser in Los Angeles this October to support trans youth and LGBTQ plus communities. The Supergraphic Spectacular will feature drag, live entertainment and a performance from Roan herself, with all net proceeds going to her Midwest Princess project. There's more news online at gaydio.co.uk.

0: Swim with Dance, Dance, Dance here on Gaydio. Now, we were talking about Danny Beard earlier, and if you would like to see them in person, well, have you ever heard of a Pride celebration taking place on a cruise ship? You'll understand in a second, right? Here at Gaydio, we've teamed up with Ambassador Cruise Line, the no-fly cruise specialists, to bring you an iconic evening on board Ambassador Ambience, their flagship vessel, to bring you Pride at Sea, dinner, drag, and decks. It's all making sense, right? With performances from Drag Menace, Why She Black, as well as Mary Mack and Ida Down. And here it is, the Q&A with celebrity Big Brother icon and Drag Race UK winner Danny Beard is going to be with us. And it's an overnight experience. It comes with a 5-course gala dinner and half a bottle of wine is included as well. So you've got your gorgeous dinner, your stunning entertainment, inspiring Gaydio networking session, and a chance to get to know the UK's finest drag export before a right big knees up with our very own Chris Blackmore on the decks. Don't miss the chance to be part of this one night only event on Thursday, the 1st of October at the Port of Tilbury, London, which is just a short hop from central London. To be there, get to gaydio.co.uk/pride at sea and we will see you on board. And don't forget to use code PRIDE5 to get 5% off your booking.
1: But you thought we'd stop, you already know we kept it going. Getting hella coin, walking by, I see you.

new from Adela, Ain't in LA, here on Gaydio. And this next one, it makes me very happy because it was my beat of the week last week and now it has officially graduated onto the Gaydio playlist. If you weren't tuned in last week, you won't know about brand new British girl band Miss You. And this is their first track that they're giving us. So here they are. Not my beat of the week anymore. They've graduated.

0: Joel Corey with Harley here on Gaydy. I'm handing you over to Brett Harris now. I'll be back tomorrow at 1 p.m. But Brett, I'm sure, is about to do a lot of screaming about his trip to Manchester's gay village last night. You're going to want to hear it.
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0: Sky News Centre at 4. A lake's been cordoned off by police in the search for a 3-year-old boy in Suffolk. Noah disappeared from a playground in Brantham yesterday afternoon after becoming separated from a relative. He's partially deaf and non-verbal, with police reminding volunteers he won't respond to his name being called. James Cartledge is the MP for South Suffolk.
1: In a situation like this, everyone wants to help. We've just got to keep doing what we can and communicating the message that where people have even, you know, a shred of information, rack your brains, please do report it. But in the meantime, obviously, our thoughts and prayers with the family.
0: The Prime Minister has insisted the economy's resilient after inflation jumped again. The rate of price rises accelerated to 3.1% in August as the Iran conflict drove up fuel costs. A right-wing extremist who called for attacks on migrants and minorities has been jailed for 5 years. Ivan Jennings, who's 46 and from Stafford, admitted encouraging terrorism in online chats and circulating a manifesto by Norwegian mass killer Anders Breivik. In one forum, he discussed how to get poisonous mushrooms into the food of Jewish people or Muslims. Andy Burnham says he'll look at the issues being raised over migration after an Oxfordshire village voted to become an independent state. Piddington's held a symbolic referendum after the government announced plans to house 1,200 asylum seekers there. Only 26 residents voted against the motion. The Prime Minister says there must be fairness.
2: Well, I understand the strength of feeling, and that's something that is across the country. But the only thing to do is to get the numbers down, the number of crossings down, and they are significantly down. They are now at a 7-year low.
0: At least 3 people have been killed after a news helicopter crashed in Los Angeles. The NBC chopper came down during coverage of a road crash. And there's been a record number of complaints about water companies. The total's jumped by 84% in a year. That's the latest. I'm Ruth McKee.
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0: Stone on Gaydio on your Wednesday evening. Just gone 4:10. Before me was Helen Scott on her penultimate show. Helen Scott final show, Eve Eve, I believe it would be called. It's her last week. She's off. It's a pastor's news. She's got a new business. She's focusing on that. I'm not going anywhere, sadly. I'm glued to this seat. I don't think they could get rid of me. Producer Josh, I know too much.
1: You do.
0: I'm a loose cannon. I'm dangerous.
1: They can't trust you.
0: They can't. And I think probably I know so much, I'm contractually obliged to stay put. Because there might be a hit job.
1: National security risk.
0: Yeah, national security risk. Brett Harris. Right, how are you then? It's Brett Harris. Not a national security risk. With you until 7 o'clock tonight. Loads to get through. We need to chat about a wild night in Manchester's gay village last night, which seemed very wild for a Tuesday. When you think of special guests at a gay bar, they don't really get bigger than the ones I'm going to tell you about before 7 o'clock today. Mind you, you've probably seen the videos everywhere. I loved it. I've also got my beat of the week from Meek. She's not mild, terminally verbal on the way. Now then, let's get into this from Carly Rae Jepsen on your Wednesday evening. This is Don't Leave Me on the Dance Floor on Gaydio.

and Club to Your Arms on Gaydio on your Wednesday evening. Hello, it's Brett Harris with you. Every day this week, playing you the new single from Meek. It's called Terminally Verbal. Love her. Love this song. Love the video. You can let me know what you think of it. You can thumb it up if you're listening to Gaydio online or on the app. Let us know on the socials. I am very excited for her album. She's got a great song on there called Even the Rich Die Young. And that, I feel, is going to be the song of the album for me. But this is a taste of what's to come. It went off at Manchester Village Pride a few weeks ago. It's Meek and Terminally Verbal. I'm the same, but Terminally Verbal Diarrhea. But I suppose that doesn't have a good ring to it.

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That is Bass Persuades on Gaydio. Good evening. It's Pratt Harris with you. Do you have two people with you right now? Do you have three stools? Do you have the ability to cross your legs? Well, here is the perfect song for that.

That's Tate McRae and Sports Car on Gaydio. Hello, it's Brett with you. 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You can listen to that slice of queer joy while I play you a song that is called Joy from Ray, Amma, and Absolutely. This is Joy on Gaydio. Good evening. Hello.

0: Ray Amma, and absolutely that is Joy on KDO on your Wednesday evening. I forgot what day it was then. Producer Josh, help me out. What is coming up? Because I haven't clicked on the button. Oh, I know. Big Brother.
1: Yes.
0: Oh.
1: So like, that's just all you need to describe last night.
0: Well, give me three noises to describe last night's Big Brother.
1: Oh.
0: And.
1: Oh.
0: And.
1: Aw.
0: Aw, that's a nice one. We'll interpret all of that after five, and I'll get on some Kylie for you as well.

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0: Sky News Centre at 5. Police hunting a missing 3-year-old boy in Suffolk say there's nothing to suggest a crime has been committed. Noah Woods, who's partially deaf and doesn't speak, disappeared from a playground in Brantham more than 24 hours ago. Divers have been searching a taped-off lake nearby. These volunteers have been helping to look for him.
1: We heard the search was still going on this morning, and as I had a day off this morning, my dad and I thought we'd come over and help.
2: Just try and just look around the alleyways and the scrublands under cars in bushes.
3: It's just touched people's hearts. That could be your own child.
0: Inflation's risen again thanks to higher fuel prices and airfares pushed up by the Iran war. The rate of price rises hit 3.1% in August, up from 2.9% the previous month. Meanwhile, the head of NATO Security Alliance says the UK has a chance to reap the economic rewards of rises in defence spending. Allies have agreed to boost it to 5% of economic output by 2035. Andy Burnham's been outlining the UK's commitment during a meeting with NATO's Secretary General this afternoon. Mark Rutte says Britain's already on the forefront.
4: When it comes to defence spending, that is a societal dividend. Jobs and economic growth, there are so many opportunities coming from it, but also it shows you that the United Kingdom has this huge advantage when it comes to your innovative technology, your sectors, your universities.
0: A right-wing extremist who discussed putting poisonous mushrooms into the food of Jews and Muslims has been jailed for 5 years. Ivan Jennings, who's 46 and from Stafford, admitted encouraging terrorism in online chats. Two senior army officers have been cleared of failing to deal with allegations made by a teenage soldier who later took her own life. Jaisley Beck was sexually assaulted by a colleague 5 months before her death in 2021. And residents of an Oxfordshire village say they're proud after voting for independence from the UK. Andy Burnham says he'll discuss it with the people of Piddington. That's the latest.

0: and Douglas and Trust on Gaydio on your Wednesday evening. Just gone 5:10. It's Brett Harris with you. Hello. Producer Josh, hello.
1: Hello.
0: Big show then last night for Big Brother.
1: Oh, what a night.
0: What a great cast that we have. Great script, great cast. Phenomenal. We have people who get offended by the word God and dog being confused. We have a grumpy old lady who wants to quit on day one, reheating Nikki Graham's nachos. We have someone that sells pictures of their feet on the internet. And who else have we got in there?
1: A former private investigator.
0: Former private investigator. The husband, gay husband of an MP who's disgraced and now represents a far-right agenda in Restore Britain.
1: We've got a bisexual now.
0: We've got a bisexual. They've come out. Good timing, isn't it? First night coming out.
1: I think it's sincere.
0: I feel the opposite, to the point of nausea. To quote a former Big Brother icon. No, do you know what? Good luck to him. Hope he makes a few bob. I think that it's much needed representation. We don't have enough bi representation in TV.
1: Yeah.
0: Bi people that we come across at Gaydio have often spoken about the fact that there is a lack of bi representation. And it's either straight or gay. And it's very binary in that sense. So that's good. It's nice to see that. But yes, it's going to be another big episode. We've had the preview today. It looks like they're all going to fall out again. I'm very excited for that. And of course, me and Bally will be following it in the Gaydio Original Podcast. Fancy another pod? You can listen to the latest episode wherever you get your podcasts or on the free Gaydio app. Who are you rooting for, producer Josh?
1: Oh, Philip, Queen of Scotty Road.
0: Oh, bring it on. He's going to row with people as well tonight. I'd love it.
1: It's all the charm.
0: Everyone's problematic. All of them need to be kicked out within 2 weeks.

on Gaydio. It's Brett Harris with you. On the way after 5:30, we need to chat about a personal appearance from two huge gay icons at VIA in Manchester's Gay Village last night. We'll unpack all of that before 6:00. Before 5:30, though, Josh Baker and Poppy Bascom. And now this from Steps.

0: 8, Cheryl, Kelly Rowland, and Britney Spears on the way.
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0: Hi, it's Brett with you for a Wednesday evening. It's just gone 5:30. Emma, EK, Jade, Brittany, all on the way. But first, your LGBTQ plus headlines with Maisie Simmons.
1: Big Brother's Frankie has been praised as brave for coming out as bisexual on the show and helping representation. The courageous 23-year-old broke down in tears as he confessed to Big Brother his real reason for taking part in the reality show on ITV2, revealing he had not told any of his friends and family his secret before going into the house.
2: To be fair, I come on this show to come out because I'm bisexual. And, like, I've been in pain for so long now, probably about a year and a half, 2 years. Like, just
3: the guilt and the shame that I'm carrying from it.
2: And I don't know, I just feel like I've let down a lot of people. That's right, I let down a lot of people.
1: Hungary's new government plans to scrap a 2020 law introduced under former Prime Minister Viktor Orban that effectively prevents same-sex couples from adopting children. The proposed change would remove these restrictions, potentially allowing more LGBTQ plus families to adopt in Hungary. And Chapel Roan is hosting a huge two-night fundraiser in Los Angeles this October to support trans youth and LGBTQ plus communities. The Supergraphic Spectacular will feature drag, live entertainment and a performance from Roan herself, with all net proceeds going to her Midwest Princess project. There's more news online at gaydio.co.uk.

0: Before you go, there's something I want you to have.
1: Oh, it's beautiful. But wait a minute, isn't this...
0: Yeah, yes it is.
1: But I thought the old lady dropped it into the ocean in the air.
0: Well, baby, I went down and got it for you.

0: gay icon Jade and Angel of My Dreams on Gaydio. I'm about to press play on another Geordie gay icon in Cheryl. Why, producer Joss, am I going to do that?
1: Because they made a lovely appearance at Manchester Gay Village alongside Kelly Rowland.
0: Oh, what a moment. I was in the same room.
1: Oh, I'm jealous.
0: Cheryl.
1: I kept seeing it pop up on my stories last night. It was one person saying, oh, Kelly Rowland and Cheryl at Via. And then scroll on. Another person there. And it seems like every person I know was at there, apart from me.
0: We didn't want you there. I'm sorry. We just couldn't risk it.
1: Sorry,
0: we know what you like around celebrities. No, but what I would say is we were there. It happened. I put it up on my story when I left Via. And then by the time I got home, after being there, the message I received most from the chorus of gays that follow me was... sorry, what? Literally, sorry, what? You don't need to apologise, love. I had a great time. It was lovely. I particularly enjoyed Kelly Rowland getting up on stage to sing 2 seconds of Commander. That was fantastic. And the director came on stage and was like, we can't clear it. And I think, behind every lovely gay icon, there's an evil, abysmal gay. And it was that director of The Voice.
1: They haven't got the rights to Commander.
0: No, they were like, no, we haven't got the rights. Can't make it happen. I will, you know, I need to caveat by saying this. I don't think that man was an evil gay. He wasn't an evil gay. He had a job to do and he was running a tight ship. He was doing a phenomenal job, as all LGBTQ plus people do in the workplace.
1: Turning Cheryl there.
0: Yes. But I feel like this is an excuse to play some Cheryl Deep Cut right now. I'm going to get some Kelly Rowland on in a bit with Commander. But this came on first on Cheryl Radio when I played it on Apple Music on my drive home after being at Via. So I'm playing it. It's Under the Sun. Fun fact for you, Josh.
1: Go on.
0: The music video for this was shot on the same set as The Bill.
1: Oh.
0: And another music video from James Arthur.

Rodrigo and Drop Dead on Gaydio. It's just gone 10 to 6. We're still celebrating the fact that Kelly Rowland, actual Kelly Rowland, and Cheryl were at Via last night in Manchester's Gay Village. So it's an excuse to play Commander.

0: when are you seeing her?
1: End of December.
0: I think she's cancelled that one.
1: Oh, no, what a shame.
0: It's very sad. Very sad. Right, on the way after six, Sam Smith. A-D-O.
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0: Breaking news, and police in Suffolk say the body of a child has been found in the search for a three-year-old boy. Noah Woods, who was non-verbal and partially deaf, went missing from the village of Brantham yesterday afternoon. Superintendent Tom Pearce says a body was discovered in Decoy Pond.
1: Formal identification has yet to take place, but the family of Noah Woods have been informed of this development. The discovery of the body is currently being treated as not suspicious, but unexplained.
0: Hundreds of volunteers have been involved in the search. Higher fuel prices and airfares pushed up by the Iran war have seen inflation rise again. The rate of price rises hit 3.1% in August. The Prime Minister says next month's budget will be challenging, but he insists it will address the cost of living.
2: It's why VAT will come off electricity bills in a few weeks' time. It's why we're taking action on bus fares and other things, just to give people that little bit of help, and that will need to continue. But there's a lot of resilience in the British economy.
0: Two senior army officers have been cleared of failing to deal with allegations made by a teenage soldier who later took her own life. Jaisley Beck was sexually assaulted by a senior colleague 5 months before her death in 2021. A former police sergeant who asked a colleague to send him an intimate video of a member of the public has been jailed for 4 years. Paul Street was found guilty of misconduct in a public office in June. The Prime Minister says he'll look at the issues being raised about migration after a village voted to leave the UK. People in Piddington object to plans to build a centre for 1,200 asylum seekers nearby. And in sport, Hibs have sacked head coach David Gray after a poor start to the Scottish Premiership season. They lost to bottom side Kilmarnock last night, a sixth consecutive defeat at home. That's the latest. I'm Ruth McKee.
3: Hello.
4: That's my job.
3: Hello, it's Brett Harris with you. It's just gone six. It's Sam Smith. I'm the Two City Chorus.

0: MK, Clementine Douglas, and come find me on Gaydio on your Wednesday evening. 12 minutes past six right now. And I'm hungry. Producer Josh, I am hungry.
1: Hungry for what?
0: Wouldn't you like to know? Tea.
1: Go on.
0: What are you going to do for tea?
1: Oh, I might have chicken and chips. Nice little, like, treat myself.
0: That's bland. Just, what, a chicken breast on its own?
1: No, like chicken fillets. Like you get from KFC.
0: Like a gouchon.
1: Yeah, the stuff that you get from KFC or other.
0: A gouchon. What flavour gouchon?
1: I don't know, just fried gouchon.
0: Southern fried chicken gouchon.
1: Yeah, southern fried chicken gouchon.
0: Hot spicy gouchon. I feel like it's very Italian. Do you know what? I'm going to say something about gouchons. So I will quite often make like chicken burgers for my housemate and or like chicken wraps and stuff.
1: Yeah.
0: And I know what works. I get like the nice salad from M&S. I get this mango sweet chili dip and dressing, some diced onion and cucumber in that wrap with some nice coleslaw. It's lovely.
1: Yeah.
0: Bells and whistles. But I think the best chicken gouchon. That's not you're able to say the word now. To put in a wrap is the breaded southern fried chicken esque one.
1: Yeah.
0: She likes one without flavouring. She being my housemate, she kicks off. She's like, oh, do we have to have that? I like that. She likes the bland, just bread, breadcrumbs on a chicken fillet gouchon.
1: Gouchon. The G in Gaydio actually stands for gouchon.
0: Yeah, it does. What does the A stand for? Don't answer that. Gouchon. That's a new vocal stim for me now.
1: Gouchon.
0: Gouchon.
1: Gouchon Dio.
0: I think for tea, I'm going to have some chicken gouchons and chips. I'm like a real weirdo going into KFC. Excuse me, have you got any of those in the boneless banquet? But can I just order some of the gouchons? Would be lovely, please. And some popcorn chicken. So some popcorn chicken and some gouchons would be lovely. Because that's what I would like for tea. I might have that as well. Might do a little chicken wrap number. I'm putting a chicken gouchon.

0: by an animal. Well, that's your weekend, darling. Listen, what's this clip you need me to play, producer Josh?
1: It came up on my TikTok last night. The new series of Real Housewives of London started last
0: week. I'm moving to London.
1: Yeah, it came out last week. And if you know Real Housewives, you know they've got the iconic taglines that they always do.
0: Yeah, I've also got in my notes here. Alex, get Alex involved. Office dog's body, right? Go and get office dog's body, Alex. Come on. I'm going to play the clip now. This is Real Housewives of London.
2: Everyone knows I rule this town. I may come from the Windy City, but my loyalty never changes direction. I try to keep the peace, but sometimes the truth is louder. I've been waiting in the wings, but now I'm taking center stage.
3: Like a luxury yacht, I can weather any storm.
2: London is full of fake news, but I deliver the facts.
0: That sounds like a maxi challenge on Drag Race. What the hell is going on there, producer Josh?
1: It's the taglines that they do. They have like taglines for the intro that some... Alex can explain.
0: Please explain, Alex.
4: Yes, so every housewife show is prefaced by the housewives' taglines. So each season, usually post-season, the wives will record their taglines, and it's usually a dig at someone else on the cast.
0: Right, okay.
4: An explanation of their current storylines.
0: So for someone that isn't involved in the world and the madness of Real Housewives, they all seem to get on when I've seen all of the press. Is that not the case, then?
4: I think a brave face is put on for press.
0: Really?
4: And I think...
0: But they're sat together, so could they... Or do the ones that get on sit together?
4: Yeah, I feel like there tends to be alliances you tend to find in a season.
0: So okay, so not friendship, it's just an alliance.
4: It's like
0: me and producer Josh.
4: It very much is. It's fraught with tension.
0: You can cut into the studio and you could cut it with a knife.
4: Oh God,
0: is it very much the same with the Housewives?
4: It is, very much so.
0: OMG. Is it out now?
4: It is.
0: You've been watching it?
4: Oh, I have. I've been devouring it. It's fabulous. Great girls, great work.

0: Rose Grey, Just Be Bodies.
1: I mean, what else could you be?
0: You can be anything. You can be anything in this life, Producer Josh.
2: You can.
1: I identify as a body.
0: Is that what she's trying to say?
2: Please welcome Body Brett Harris.
0: Right, on the way, after 6:30, get on some Future Mom.
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Metal on KDO. You probably are sick of us here at KDO talking about all of the weird and wonderful places a Pride celebration takes place. But I just hope that you have enough patience for me to tell you about this. A Pride celebration on a cruise ship. Here at KDO, we have teamed up with Ambassador Cruise Line, the no-fly cruise specialist, to bring you an iconic evening on board Ambassador Ambience, their flagship vessel in the fleet, to bring you Pride at Sea, dinner, drag and decks, with performances from Drag Menace, Why She Black, as well as Mary Mac and Ida Down, a Q&A with Celebrity Big Brother icon and Drag Race UK winner Danny Beard. 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

0: Barrett Can't Swim and Dance Dance Dance on Gaydio. Hello, it's Brett Harris with you. I have one song between me and Craig Law playing evening songs for a Wednesday. That's not the name of the show. It actually sounds like he's about to present songs of praise or something, but yeah, it's definitely not that. He's got Adela, he's got Ray, but he has no hymns. There's no hymns after seven, so you're fine. If you wanted Sing Hosanna, you're in the wrong place for that.
1: Is that the new spin-off for Gaydio? Gaydio hymns?
0: We should do that. I'd love that. I loved hymn practice at school.

0: still mentally in a place of going to hymn practice. He's got the whole world in his hands. What a great song. Remember that at school. Sing Hosanna. That's great. Mm. We actually did Can't Wait to Be King in...
1: What, from Lion King?
0: Yeah, from Lion King.
1: Oh.
0: Our hymn practice. Spring Chicken. We did that as well.
1: We had one called Barbecue Blues where it was just singing about the rain, which is quite British, I think.
0: Wow. What a time. Bring that hymn practice. We should do it in the workplace. It's great. Right on the way, Craig Law from 7 with Adela. Rate and Shake Down. I'll be back tomorrow. See you tomorrow. Bye! KDO.
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0: Sky News Centre at 7. Police searching for a missing three-year-old in Suffolk say they've discovered a body in a pond. Noah Woods, who was non-verbal and partially deaf, disappeared in the village of Brantham yesterday afternoon. The death's being treated as unexplained but not suspicious. Superintendent Tom Pearce has been thanking the hundreds of volunteers who have been out looking for him.
1: We have been overwhelmed by the outpouring of public support and people putting on their boots to help us with the search. As a parent myself, I completely understand why people would want to help, and such a response is one that typifies the strong sense of community.
0: A man's been found dead months after he was arrested in connection with the Putney Pusher case. 44-year-old banker Nicholas Brandrum was questioned in June on suspicion of pushing a woman in front of a London bus nearly 10 years ago. UK inflation's jumped to a five-month high, putting more pressure on the Bank of England to raise interest rates tomorrow. The rate of price rises accelerated last month to 3.1%, driven by the Iran war. Residents of an Oxfordshire village say they're proud after voting for independence from the UK. Andy Burnham says he'll look at the migration issues raised by the community in Piddington, who took part in the symbolic referendum. Male members of the House of Lords will be able to take off their ties under a new dress code. Peers have been told it will be their choice, with an updated rulebook saying they're expected to wear business attire during debates. Labour's Lord Davies of Brixton says that term is meaningless.
2: In truth, the only people now wearing ties for business purposes are estate agents and funeral directors. The tie is disappearing.
0: And Amazon's announced a pay rise for its frontline staff in the UK. It says full-time salaries will begin at a minimum of £31,408. That's the latest. I'm Ruth McKee.
3: Hiya, happy evening. I'm Greg, playing the tunes until 9 o'clock. Got a class from Shakedown and some Ray. I've got a

while you're looking for that husband of yours. Find me a date, please. Can't remember the last time I had an actual date. Honestly, can't remember. But you know what? Let's not go down that rabbit hole because we'd be here all night. I'm Greg with you until 9 o'clock tonight, looking after things whilst Chris is off frolicking in sunnier climes, shall we say. So I am looking after the show. We got a lovely new beer of the week this week and lots of things to talk about, especially Cheryl and Kelly Rowland. We'll get to that in a second. Let's find out what you're up to tonight. 0330-04-8400 is my WhatsApp number. 0330-04-8400 on the WhatsApp. Or you can get in touch via the app on the website, because Cheryl and Kelly Rowland just casually crashed Canal Street in Manchester last night. They were seen dancing in Via. Great place to be, let's be fair. Via is, you know, it's very on brand for Cheryl and Kelly Rowland to crash Via and just absolutely lose it, and the FOMO is real. Okay, I love the fact that I live in Wales, but I was in bed last night feeling sorry for myself because I've caught the post pride season lurgy, and I was looking at the videos of all my friends enjoying partying with Cheryl and Kelly Rowland in Via, and I was just kind of like, oh, why did I not move to Manchester?

just over a week until the brand new Becky Hill album drops. It's called Rebecca, her third studio album. It is out on the 25th, which for you and I is next Friday. So not long until we get another album's worth of amazing Becky Hill music.

0: Ophelia. Got the latest one from Jax Jones, plus some Troye Sivan next. K-D-O.
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special inside. She takes down and on the internet when she needs just a little

Until Tomorrow. That's the latest one from Troye Sivan. It's called She's the Best. Because tomorrow, his brand new single Party is coming out midnight tonight, I think. And it samples Madonna's music, which he's been teasing on his socials as well. All part of his new album, She's the Best, which is what that track is called, which is coming out on October 9th. Honestly, we've got an amazing few weeks ahead of us for new music, haven't we? We've got Becky Hill's new album, Troye Sivan's, and I know someone else is coming out this Friday. My mind has just gone completely blank. You've ever done that mid-conversation, mind gone completely blank. Honestly, it's the age. It comes with the age, you know, honestly. It really does. Don't forget, Chris Blackmore's back from his Holly Bobs. He'll be back tomorrow morning, 10 a.m. for more Gadio anthems like this. From the amazing Booty Love. Just shy to Gadio.

say this all the time, but this legit is one of my favorite pop records ever. I absolutely adore this track so much. Tate McRae and Revolving Door. And Tate's just confirmed as well that she's already working in the studio on her fourth new album as well. It's all about the albums these days, isn't it? Because, you know, don't get me started. I honestly could rant a long time about singles because of the whole Ella Langley Texas song thing. And I you know what? We don't want that rant. It's Wednesday evening. It's coming on to autumn now. We don't want to have that rant, do we? But I tell you what, though, I am so excited for another play of my Beat of the Week from Angie Brown. We'll be playing that later on in the show because it is so good. And I got to talking to Angie at Channel Islands Pride at the weekend because she was also performing in Guernsey. And she said to me, Craig, she said, if you're going to play my song, I want the world to know that no AI was used in it. It was completely unauthentically all me and my production team, which is good because the track's called The Real Me. So kind of fits, isn't it? That's my Beat of the Week this week. So we'll give that another play before I finish at 9 o'clock tonight. But let's get some Ariana Grande on

0: Please bring it back. Calvin Harris, Jesse Reyes, Ocean, and the latest news headlines for 8 o'clock. We got more great bobs next.
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9: Sky News Centre at 8. A body's been found in a pond by police searching for a missing 3-year-old boy in Suffolk. Noah Woods was last seen in a playground in Brantham yesterday afternoon. His disappearance prompted hundreds of volunteers to join in the search. Our correspondent Emma Birchley's in the village and says it's the news no one wanted to hear.
10: People quite clearly crying, hugging, a very sombre atmosphere, not saying much at all, and actually the police too, some of the officers, emotional.
9: Buckingham Palace has rejected claims made about the King in a book by Princess Diana's brother. Earl Spencer's memoir, being serialised in the mail, suggests Charles said we'll forget her soon enough, just days after his ex-wife's death. The palace says grief can colour memories in ways others do not recognise. A man suspected of being the so-called Putney Pusher has been found dead at his home in West London. Nicholas Brandrum, who was 44, had been questioned in June on suspicion of pushing a woman into the path of an oncoming bus in London in 2017. Inflation increased to a five-month high in August on the back of soaring fuel prices and airfares. The Office for National Statistics says the rate came in at 3.1%. Economist Linda Ewa says today's figures are unsurprising.
11: Energy prices, as you'd imagine, on the back of this, will continue to go up. So when those get set in October and then again in the spring, I think you are going to see a significant translation into the cost for households and then therefore their disposable income.
9: And in sport, Manchester United are just kicking off against Brighton in the EFL Cup at Old Trafford. Elsewhere, Everton are 0-0 with Wolves in the early stages of their third round encounter. And Sunderland are starting their first match in European competition for more than 50 years. They host AZ Alkmaar in the Europa League. That's the latest. I'm Ruth McKee.
0: Right, just got 8. Have I got some amazing tunes on the way for you? Billie Eilish and Stonebridge after Madonna's Danceteria. Madonna?

0: That just got 10 past 8 on your Wednesday evening. How's it going? Welcome to Gadio. I'm Craig with you until 9 o'clock tonight. Hopefully you're having a fabulous Wednesday. And if not, I'll do my best to make it one, to make it a fabulous Wednesday for you. And let me know what you're up to. 0330-048-400. I tell you what, the brand new trailer for the new Hunger Games film dropped earlier on today. And I don't think I've been this excited for a film for a very, very long time. So the Hunger Games Sunrise on the Reaping is coming out on November the 20th, and yes, I will be there, midnight screening and everything, because I absolutely adore the Hunger Games franchise. And I tell you what, the cast for this new Hunger Games film is stacked. It is so stacked. You must see now, Glenn Close gets to play as Drusilla, and with all the makeup and the ridiculous hair and the characters, I swear to shave, this time next year we aren't talking about Glenn Close being an Oscar winner. I will eat my rhetorical hat. I've got Kieran Culkin, Ellie Fanning as Effie. It's just, honestly, just looks absolutely incredible. Check out the trailer. I think it's going to be the film event of the year. I know everyone went nuts for Odyssey, but for me, all about the Hunger Games. Only gotta wait till November 20th. I'm counting down the days. I really am.
1: So, how you feeling?

tell you what, dropped a brilliant new remix of this in the mix on Saturday night. If I do say so myself, I didn't do the remix. DJ Eskety did the remix, but it was amazing. It's the first track on my Gaydio Weekend show from last Saturday. If you want to listen to that again, it is on the Gaydio replay right now. The first track is the awesome DJ Eskety remix of Moving to the Sun. Honestly, I played it. So many people asked me about it. So good. Check it out. It's on the Gaydio replay right now.

0: when you see who's been supporting it. Carl Cox, Bad Boy Slim, Prosper, everyone who's anyone in dance music has been rinsing this over the summer season. Alex Mills and Such a Good Feeling on the way. I've got Josh Bacon next.
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Bascom. My Blaze coming on to 9:15. We've got 15-ish minutes left of me tonight. And if you want something really to look forward to at the weekend, something to wind down to, then make sure you wrap it up the weekend with Nigel May this Sunday from 6, with Davina DeCampo popping in to talk about their starring role in Amanda the Night Before Me, which makes its debut in London next week. Also, actor Maisie Smith is talking about her role in Little Shops of Horrors, which is coming to Manchester next week. And Rachel McFarlane, the legendary voice behind LMC and Entrance, is going to be talking about her new single, Love Lifted Me. It is a stacked lineup of guests with Nigel May wrapping up the weekend this Sunday from 6. Do not miss it. All chatting and bearing their souls, Nigel. Honestly, he has this way. He gets things out of you.

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I'm taking your heart. I'm taking your heart. I'm taking your heart. I'm taking your heart. I'm taking your heart.

Oh no, all the boys. Sounds pretty good to me, actually. So time for another play of my fabulous new Beat of the Week from the legendary Angie Brown, who I was lucky to be playing with in Guernsey for Channel Islands Pride at the weekend. And we were talking about this, we were talking about everything because, you know, I'm very lucky to have played with Angie quite a long times, and she is just, honestly, as the voice is everything. You know, what you hear on the tape, as they say, is what you hear in person. And she slayed the house down the Channel Islands at the weekend as well. But she told me, she made me promise, Craig, when you're talking about my new track, I want you to make it clear that I haven't used AI in this. And it's all her work, the work of her producers. So there we go. That's the message of Angie Brown. But this is a brand new track, The Real Me, my Beat of the Week, Angie Brown and Mirko.

0: I always forget Charlie XCX is on this track, you know. I really do. Which I think is a testament to how big Brad was. Anyway, Charlie XCX with Jax Jones and Joel Corey out, out. And it's time for me to go out, out. I am back at the radio with more music and giggles from 7 o'clock tomorrow. Have a great rest of your Wednesday. See you tomorrow.
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16: Sky News Centre at 9. Police have praised the hundreds of volunteers who helped search for a missing boy in Suffolk after recovering a body. 3-year-old Noah Woods disappeared from a playground in Brantham. The body was found in a pond 24 hours later. The news prompted emotional scenes at a leisure centre where locals were organising searches.
17: The mood literally dropped. We've been drawn to that area twice today, and unfortunately, the last time we were there, he was found.
18: It hits like a dagger in a way. Trying to keep emotions in check has been difficult throughout the day.
19: It's a sad time, it really is, but the community here have been absolutely lovely.
16: A book claims the king said Princess Diana would be forgotten soon enough, just days after her death. Buckingham Palace has hit back at the suggestion in a book by her brother Earl Spencer, saying grief can cloud reason and colour memory. A man suspected of being the so-called Putney Pusher has been found dead at his home. 44-year-old Nicholas Brandram was questioned in the summer, nearly 10 years after a woman was pushed into the path of a London bus. Andy Burnham says messages of support he's received since the death of his father mean a great deal to him. Roy had Alzheimer's and apparently didn't know his son was Prime Minister. But the PM says his dad would want him to get on with the job.
20: It will be hard for a little while, but I also want to thank the leaders of the other parties, all of whom sent a message. It shows there is decency in British politics still, and that's lovely to see. So my dad would want me to be back out there, bringing some of the changes that he always pushed me to make.
16: Two early goals from Manchester United have helped give them a 2-1 lead at halftime over Brighton in the EFL Cup at Old Trafford. Aston Villa are also 2-1 up against Coventry. Everton are goalless with Wolves. Meanwhile, Sunderland have not made the breakthrough against AZ Alkmaar in the Europa League. It's 0-0 at halftime at the Stadium of Light. That's the latest. I'm Ruth McKee.
0: All right, here we go. Wednesday night on Gaydio. Here is Jessie Ware, and this is Sauna.

Madonna and Kylie, Love Sensation. That's the After Hours mix. Welcome to the show. What a good start to the show. You know you're going to have a good show when Jessie Ware is the first tune that plays. Chris Lake and Laura V played after that. And of course, we just heard Madonna and Kylie. I'm Ashley Conrad. It's a Wednesday night. It's Gadio. Let me tell you what we have coming up on tonight's show. Musically, I've got a throwback from Talisa. I've got Dua Lipa. Yes, she's in that training season. Ming, did you get that? Yeah. I got the new wallet from Sam Smith on the way. It's a good show. It's a good show. And obviously, I've got stories and anecdotes and good things to share with you as we go on. But let's return to the music. New one from Kylie Rae Jepsen now. Don't leave me on the dance floor.

Sam Smith, Oh Mother, playing on Gadio. I'm Ashley Conrad, and it's a Wednesday night. Let me give you some brand new music now. You're going to love this one. We've got a brand new British girl group. We have needed one for a long time, especially one that can sing. And Misu is that group. They've got a brand new track called Out of Sight. Now, before they released this song, they built up a massive 500,000 followers on TikTok by teasing their incredible choreography and intense sessions and dance covers. So you know you're about to hear something incredible. Let's get it on. A brand new tune, Misu, Outside.

0: Gaydio on a Wednesday night. That is Dua Lipa and Training Season on Gaydio. Stay with me. We have coming up next tunes from Cat's Eye, Jazzy and Sigala and Ella Airplay. Gaydio.
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always sounds massive. That is Jazzy and my people playing on Gadio. I've got Ariana on the way, but right now, a throwback, Milo and Miami Sound Machine, Dr. Pressure.

definitely sing along to that song and get that high. You have nothing but my respect for the rest of the show. We've got about another hour to go as we're fast approaching 10 o'clock on Gaydio. I'm Ashley Conrad. Let's get into some BB Rexha and New Religion.

0: How good was it to hear that one again? Majestic, the Jamming Kid, and of course Celine Dion, Set My Heart on Fire, playing on Gadio. I'm Ashley Conrad. It's Wednesday night. I'm keeping you company to 11. We have the news next.
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11: From Sky News Centre at 10, the body of a child has been found in a pond in Suffolk more than 24 hours since a three-year-old boy went missing. Formal identification is yet to take place, but the family of Noah Woods, who disappeared from a Brantham playground, have been informed. Hundreds of volunteers helped search for him. Leslie Cherry is a member of Brantham Parish Council.
12: He was a very lively child and he ran very quickly, and the elderly gentleman that was looking after him just could not keep up with him. And that, I think, is something that the family will be dealing with and have been very strong and very kind about. It's just ended in such tragedy.
11: Buckingham Palace has hit back after the King was accused of saying Princess Diana would be forgotten soon enough. Her brother Earl Spencer claims in a new book that the then Prince Charles made the comments days after her death. But a royal spokesperson has warned grief can cloud reason and colour memory. Our royal correspondent Laura Bundock says it's very unusual.
13: This is a really remarkable intervention from the palace, a very robust response. They do not normally comment on books, and we only need to go back to the publication of Prince Harry's memoir, Spare. The palace at that point said nothing.
11: A man's been found dead months after he was arrested in connection with the Putney Pusher case. 44-year-old banker Nicholas Brandrum was questioned in June on suspicion of pushing a woman in front of a London bus nearly 10 years ago. Inflation's up again, with higher fuel prices and airfares triggering an increase. The rate of price rises hit 3.1% in August. And Manchester United let a two-goal lead slip as they lost 3-2 at home to Brighton. They're out of the EFL Cup. Fourth-tier Fleetwood knocked out Sheffield United 1-0. Aston Villa were 3-1 winners at Coventry, while Everton went through by beating Wolves 1-0. Meanwhile, Sunderland recorded a 1-0 win over AZ Alkmaar in the Europa League. That's the latest. I'm Ruth McKee.
0: All right, let's go back in. Wednesday night on Gadio with me, Ashley Conrad. I got a big sing-along tune for us now. Sienna Spyro.

Honestly, there's no slowing us down tonight. That's Clementine Douglas and Trust on Gadio. You know what? On the way, I've got Christina Aguilera, Ain't No Other Man. When was the last time you heard that? We're going to revel in that one. But first, Confidence Man, I Can't Lose You. It's Gadio on a Wednesday night.

0: That came out in the year 2006. And I'm going to be honest with you, doesn't it feel like it came out in 2006? It feels so long ago. That's Christina Aguilera and Ain't No Other Man on Gadio. I've got the music for you now from Tinashe. This is from her upcoming 8th studio album. Where have I been? 8 albums in. The song is called Melatonin, and she's using the term to mock and taunt her detractors, rivals, and critics who are continuously sleeping on her undeniable talent and hard work. Sing that song, Tinashe.
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Sunny Fedora, Becky Hill, Say Something on Gadio. Up next, we've got one of those tunes where you put your phone down, your hands in the air, because you know every single word. Yes, it's Sugababes.

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I have loved the throwback songs we've played tonight on the show. So Ellie Goulding and Bird. I see I got Mel C on the way. Sweat. Yes, just to keep the tempo up. Here's Rose Grey, Club to Your Arms.

0: Sounding good. Rose Grey, Club to Your Arms on Gayo. Leaving you that one before the news at 11. Tomorrow, this late show is done by Tom Barber. Have a good one. KDO.
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0: This week's Most Rated goes out to Isaac Carter. He joined us this year at Defected Croatia, playing some unreal sets. Loads of hype around him at the moment. This record's a brand new one from him, featuring Bia. It's called Turn Me Up, and it's just dropped now. Loving this. It's this week's Most Rated record.

don't jump in the gun. 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